0: communities. Swift Current Online News.
1: I'm Sean Mullen. A Southwest man was sentenced this morning on multiple charges that were issued in 2025 after reports of threats and a homicidal individual. Dree Marshall Emperingham attended Swift Current Provincial Court this morning to plead guilty to four counts, including uttering threats. The 23-year-old received a 12-month suspended sentence with 12 months of probation and a litany of conditions that must be complied with. He was also given a 38-day jail sentence, which was satisfied by his time served in custody. Environment and Climate Change Canada is warning Southwest Saskatchewan could see one of the strongest wind events of the year. Meteorologist Jason Knight says Swift Current sits near the center of a major storm system expected to move tonight into tomorrow.
2: We're looking at a major system crossing Saskatchewan late Wednesday through Thursday. Specifically for Swift Current, they're going to be in the very heart of this. Extremely strong winds. We'll be looking at southerly winds increasing throughout the day. By evening, we'll be gusting 70 or 80 kilometers an hour. And by Thursday morning, mid-morning, we could be gusting westerly at 110 kilometers an hour. So quite a serious situation.
1: Environment Canada says the storm could cause damage to roofs, fences, and trees while creating dangerous travel conditions, especially for high-profile vehicles along the Trans-Canada Highway. The system's expected to bring between 10 and 20 millimeters of rain to southwest Saskatchewan. Swift Current's airport currently includes leases for multiple aviation and agricultural operations. Denise Wall, General Manager of Community Development for the City of Swift Current.
3: Currently, there are leases in effect encompassing 7 airside concrete pads, 13 separate buildings, an aviation fuel facility, and approximately 400 acres of agricultural land.
1: Council unanimously accepted the latest airport lease report as information during Monday night's meeting. Farmers are taking full advantage of the federal cash advance program this spring to help cover costs. Dave Gallant, Vice President of Finance and App Operations for the Canadian Canola Growers Association, says farmers look for interest-free financing opportunities that don't require selling inventory.
4: We have over 4,500 advances already issued to farmers for just under $900 million. So we are on a record-breaking pace again this year. Farmers taking full advantage of the program and taking full advantage of the fact that the $500,000 interest-free is available to them this year, if they have canola, as of April the 1st. So when they're applying today, that interest-free money is fully available to them.
1: Applications are still being accepted. Within about 10 days of those advances, they're going to get processed and funds are going to be in farmers' bank accounts. Local nurses used Monday night's Swift Current City Council meeting to both celebrate Nurses Week and acknowledge the challenges facing healthcare workers. Jessica Perro, licensed practical nurse, says nurses continue showing up every day despite long hours and increasing demands on the profession.
5: The demand placed on nurses are significant. Long hours, emotional strain, and increasing complexity of care are realities we face every day. Yet, in the face of these challenges, we continue to show up with professionalism, with courage, and with unwavering dedication.
1: National Nursing Week is recognized annually across Canada to honor nurses and other healthcare professionals.
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1: Rodeo has always been the plan for East End's Joe Van Zandt. The young Saddle Bronc rider is committed to Sheridan College in Wyoming for next season.
6: A lot of practice, I guess. My mentality, I've never had a plan B. It's always been rodeo, which was plan A, and do that. And I'll do that until that don't work out. I just always wanted to just put my head down and go to work and gonna make rodeo work no matter what, basically.
1: Van Zandt will begin competing in college rodeos this fall. He has a full schedule of rodeo events for this summer as well. Swift Current Broncos draft pick Caton Devlin says hearing his name called in the Western Hockey League prospects draft was a special moment. The Edmonton area forward was selected 94th overall by Swift Current. Devlin says the Broncos were one of the teams he believed could draft him.
7: Yeah, it was definitely a surreal feeling, and I was super happy to see my name picked, and not a better spot to get drafted to, so it's definitely awesome. I knew they had some interest in me for sure. Anything could happen, obviously, in these types of moments, so it's a really nice feeling, and yeah, really happy.
1: Devlin recorded 10 goals and 10 assists this season with the Northern Alberta Extreme and the CSSHL U15 Prep League. May 13th is also a special day in Broncos history. On this day in 1989, the Broncos beat Saskatoon in overtime to win the 1989 Memorial Cup. And on this very same day in 2018, They beat Estevan 3-0 to secure a 6-game series win and collect the Edschanouth Cup as Western Hockey League champions. You can check out more details on May 13th in Broncos history on Swift Current Online. 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
8: Good evening. This is Kirsty Hansen back with the 5-day forecast. Tonight we'll see sun and clouds with high winds gusting to 70 clicks, a risk of a thunderstorm, and a low of 9. Tomorrow we can expect rain with strong winds and a high of 13. Friday and Saturday we're looking at sun with highs from 14 to 18. Then on Sunday, cloudy with a high of 10. 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
2: Good evening. This is Kirstie Hansen back with the five-day forecast. Tonight we'll see sun and clouds with high winds gusting to 70 clicks, a risk of a thunderstorm, and a low of 9. Tomorrow we can expect rain with strong winds and a high of 13. Friday and Saturday we're looking at sun with highs from 14 to 18. Then on Sunday, cloudy with a high of 10. 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
3: Good evening. This is Kirsty Hansen back with the 5-day forecast. Tonight we'll see sun and clouds with high winds gusting to 70 clicks, risk of a thunderstorm, and a low of 9. Tomorrow we can expect rain with strong winds and a high of 13. Friday and Saturday we're looking at sun with highs from 14 to 18. Then on Sunday, cloudy with a high of 10. 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
1: I'm Sean Mullen. A local man who threatened EMS and his own mother is on probation after being sentenced this morning on several charges. 23-year-old Dre Marshall Emperingham personally appeared in Swift Current Provincial Court pleading guilty to four charges, including assault and uttering threats. He was sentenced to 38 days in custody, which was satisfied by his time in remand. A year-long suspended sentence with a year probation and a list of conditions, including a prohibition on possessing drugs, alcohol, or any weapons. A major spring storm is expected to slam southern Saskatchewan with damaging winds beginning tonight. Environment Canada meteorologist Danielle Desjardins says the major concern for Swift Current will be powerful winds.
2: Wind gusts up to and maybe even in excess of 110 kilometers an hour with this system. And it's going to be pretty widespread over southern Saskatchewan, especially along the Trans-Canada and south. Pretty intense. Probably one of the stronger wind events of the year.
1: Forecasters say the storm could create blowing dust, dangerous highway travel, and flying debris. Environment Canada is advising residents to secure loose outdoor objects and delay unnecessary travel if possible. The strongest winds are expected tomorrow before conditions begin improving later tomorrow night. The city of Swift Current says it's continuing efforts to standardize lease rates at the airport. Mayor Al Bridle says older airport agreements were signed under different pricing structures over the years, with Denise Wall, General Manager of Community Development, confirming.
3: The only comment is I understand that this lease rate is the lease rate that we've approved for these pads. Is that correct? So everybody will be paying. In the past, we've had quite a few different leases out there, but as they renew, we're renewing them for a standard rate per square meter. Is that correct?
4: That is correct. And then they increase on an annual rate of 5%.
1: The newest airport lease agreement approved Monday night applies to hangar number 12 on pad F. Swift Current City Council recognized Nurses Week during Monday night's meeting with a presentation from local healthcare workers. Jessica Perro, an LPN at Cypress Regional Hospital, spoke on behalf of SUN Local 69, Southwest 5, and SEIU West about the impact nurses have throughout the community.
5: Together with SEIU West and SUN Local 69 Southwest 5, we stand united in acknowledging the profound contribution of nursing professionals. Their commitment is not confined to hospitals or clinics. It extends to homes, long-term care, community settings, and rural landscapes where care is often delivered in timeless dedication.
1: Nursing Week runs from May 11th through May 18th across Canada. Higher input costs have farmers looking at all their options, and this year's cash advance program is offering farmers more interest-free money than ever before. Dave Gallant, Vice President of Finance and App Operations for the Canadian Canola Growers Association, says producers with canola now qualify for up to $500,000 interest-free, while all other commodities can access up to $250,000.
6: You can use the money for anything, and a lot of our customers who are taking the funds today are using it to help put the crop in the ground, or for those in the livestock side of the business, using it to help raise those animals to get them ready for market.
1: The CCGA says applications are still being accepted, with over 4,500 applications and just under $900 million going out to farmers.
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7: Good evening. This is Kirstie Hansen back with the five-day forecast. Tonight we'll see sun and clouds with high winds gusting to 70 clicks, risk of a thunderstorm, and a low of 9. Tomorrow, we can expect rain with strong winds and a high of 13. Friday and Saturday, we're looking at sun with highs from 14 to 18. Then on Sunday, cloudy with a high of 10. 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
6: Good evening. This is Kirstie Hansen back with the five-day forecast. Tonight we'll see sun and clouds with high winds gusting to 70 clicks, a risk of a thunderstorm, and a low of 9. Tomorrow, we can expect rain with strong winds and a high of 13. Friday and Saturday, we're looking at sun with highs from 14 to 18. Then on Sunday, cloudy with a high of 10. 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

0: It's as Canadian as maple syrup, toques, and poutine. The Swift Cup. 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
4: Good evening. This is Kirsty Hansen back with the 5-day forecast. Tonight we'll see sun and clouds with high winds gusting to 70 clicks, a risk of a thunderstorm, and a low of 9. Tomorrow we can expect rain with strong winds and a high of 13. Friday and Saturday we're looking at sun with highs from 14 to 18. Then on Sunday, cloudy with a high of 10. 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
3: I'm Sean Mullen. A Southwest man was sentenced this morning on multiple charges that were issued in 2025 after reports of threats and a homicidal individual. Dree Marshall Emperingham attended Swift Current Provincial Court this morning to plead guilty to four counts, including uttering threats. The 23-year-old received a 12-month suspended sentence with 12 months of probation and a litany of conditions that must be complied with. He was also given a 38-day jail sentence, which was satisfied by his time served in custody. Environment and Climate Change Canada is warning Southwest Saskatchewan could see one of the strongest wind events of the year. Meteorologist Jason Knight says Swift Current sits near the center of a major storm system expected to move tonight into tomorrow.
4: We're looking at a major system crossing Saskatchewan late Wednesday through Thursday. Specifically for Swift Current, they're going to be in the very heart of this. Extremely strong winds. We'll be looking at southerly winds increasing throughout the day. By evening, we'll be gusting 70 or 80 kilometers an hour. And by Thursday morning, mid-morning, we could be gusting westerly at 110 kilometers an hour. So quite a serious situation.
3: Environment Canada says the storm could cause damage to roofs, fences, and trees while creating dangerous travel conditions, especially for high-profile vehicles along the Trans-Canada Highway. The system's expected to bring between 10 and 20 millimeters of rain to Southwest Saskatchewan. Swift Current's airport currently includes leases for multiple aviation and agricultural operations. Denise Wall, General Manager of Community Development for the City of Swift Current.
5: Currently, there are leases in effect encompassing 7 airside concrete pads, 13 separate buildings, an aviation fuel facility, and approximately 400 acres of agricultural land.
3: Council unanimously accepted the latest airport lease report as information during Monday night's meeting. Farmers are taking full advantage of the federal cash advance program this spring to help cover costs. Dave Gallant, Vice President of Finance and App Operations for the Canadian Canola Growers Association, says farmers look for interest-free financing opportunities that don't require selling inventory.
6: We have over 4,500 advances already issued to farmers for just under $900 million. So we are on a record-breaking pace again this year. Farmers are taking full advantage of the program and taking full advantage of the fact that the $500,000 interest-free is available to them this year, if they have canola, as of April the 1st. So when they're applying today, that interest-free money is fully available to them.
3: Applications are still being accepted. Within about 10 days of those advances, they're going to get processed and funds are going to be in farmers' bank accounts. Local nurses used Monday night's Swift Current City Council meeting to both celebrate Nurses Week and acknowledge the challenges facing healthcare workers. Jessica Perro, licensed practical nurse, says nurses continue showing up every day despite long hours and increasing demands on the profession.
7: The demand placed on nurses are significant. Long hours, emotional strain, and increasing complexity of care are realities we face every day. Yet, in the face of these challenges, we continue to show up with professionalism, with courage, and with unwavering dedication.
3: National Nursing Week is recognized annually across Canada to honor nurses and other healthcare professionals.
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8: Good evening. This is Kirsty Hansen back with the 5-day forecast. Tonight we'll see sun and clouds with high winds gusting to 70 clicks, a risk of a thunderstorm, and a low of 9. Tomorrow we can expect rain with strong winds and a high of 13. Friday and Saturday we're looking at sun with highs from 14 to 18. Then on Sunday, cloudy with a high of 10. 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
6: Good evening. This is Kirstie Hansen back with the five-day forecast. Tonight we'll see sun and clouds with high winds gusting to 70 clicks, risk of a thunderstorm, and a low of 9. Tomorrow we can expect rain with strong winds and a high of 13. Friday and Saturday we're looking at sun with highs from 14 to 18. Then on Sunday, cloudy with a high of 10. 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
5: Good evening. This is Kirstie Hansen back with the 5-day forecast. Tonight we'll see sun and clouds with high winds gusting to 70 clicks, a risk of a thunderstorm, and a low of 9. Tomorrow we can expect rain with strong winds and a high of 13. Friday and Saturday we're looking at sun with highs from 14 to 18. Then on Sunday, cloudy with a high of 10. 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
1: I'm Sean Mullen. A local man who threatened EMS and his own mother is on probation after being sentenced this morning on several charges. 23-year-old Dre Marshall Emperingham personally appeared in Swift Current Provincial Court, pleading guilty to four charges, including assault and uttering threats. He was sentenced to 38 days in custody, which was satisfied by his time in remand, a year-long suspended sentence with a year probation, and a list of conditions including a prohibition on possessing drugs, alcohol, or any weapons. A major spring storm is expected to slam southern Saskatchewan with damaging winds beginning tonight. Environment Canada meteorologist Danielle Desjardins says the major concern for Swift Current will be powerful winds.
2: Wind gusts up to and maybe even in excess of 110 kilometers an hour with this system. And it's going to be pretty widespread over southern Saskatchewan, especially along the Trans-Canada and south. Pretty intense. Probably one of the stronger wind events of the year.
1: Forecasters say the storm could create blowing dust, dangerous highway travel, and flying debris. Environment Canada is advising residents to secure loose outdoor objects and delay unnecessary travel if possible. The strongest winds are expected tomorrow before conditions begin improving later tomorrow night. The city of Swift Current says it's continuing efforts to standardize lease rates at the airport. Mayor Al Bridle says older airport agreements were signed under different pricing structures over the years, with Denise Wall, General Manager of Community Development, confirming.
3: The only comment is I understand that this lease rate is the lease rate that we've approved for these pads. Is that correct? So everybody will be paying. In the past, we've had quite a few different leases out there, but as they renew, we're renewing them for a standard rate per square meter. Is that correct?
4: That is correct. And then they increase on an annual rate of 5%.
1: The newest airport lease agreement approved Monday night applies to hangar number 12 on pad F. Swift Current City Council recognized Nurses Week during Monday night's meeting with a presentation from local healthcare workers. Jessica Perro, an LPN at Cypress Regional Hospital, spoke on behalf of SUN Local 69, Southwest 5, and SEIU West about the impact nurses have throughout the community.
5: Together with SEIU West and SUN Local 69 Southwest 5, we stand united in acknowledging the profound contribution of nursing professionals. Their commitment is not confined to hospitals or clinics. It extends to homes, long-term care, community settings, and rural landscapes where care is often delivered in timeless dedication.
1: Nursing Week runs from May 11th through May 18th across Canada. Higher input costs have farmers looking at all their options, and this year's cash advance program is offering farmers more interest-free money than ever before. Dave Gallant, Vice President of Finance and App Operations for the Canadian Canola Growers Association, says producers with canola now qualify for up to $500,000 interest-free, while all other commodities can access up to $250,000.
6: You can use the money for anything, and a lot of our customers who are taking the funds today are using it to help put the crop in the ground, or for those in the livestock side of the business, using it to help raise those animals to get them ready for market.
1: The CCGA says applications are still being accepted, with over 4,500 applications and just under $900 million going out to farmers.
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7: Good evening. This is Kirsty Hansen back with the five-day forecast. Tonight we'll see sun and clouds with high winds gusting to 70 clicks, a risk of a thunderstorm, and a low of 9. Tomorrow, we can expect rain with strong winds and a high of 13. Friday and Saturday, we're looking at sun with highs from 14 to 18. Then on Sunday, cloudy with a high of 10. 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
4: Good evening. This is Kirstie Hansen back with the five-day forecast. Tonight we'll see sun and clouds with high winds gusting to 70 clicks, risk of a thunderstorm, and a low of 9. Tomorrow we can expect rain with strong winds and a high of 13. Friday and Saturday we're looking at sun with highs from 14 to 18. Then on Sunday, cloudy with a high of 10. 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

0: 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The Swift Cup. 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
3: Good evening. This is Kirsty Hansen back with the five-day forecast. Tonight we'll see sun and clouds with high winds gusting to 70 clicks, a risk of a thunderstorm, and a low of 9. Tomorrow we can expect rain with strong winds and a high of 13. Friday and Saturday we're looking at sun with highs from 14 to 18. Then on Sunday, cloudy with a high of 10. 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
3: Good evening. This is Kirstie Hansen back with the 5-day forecast. Tonight we'll see sun and clouds with high winds gusting to 70 clicks, risk of a thunderstorm, and a low of 9. Tomorrow we can expect rain with strong winds and a high of 13. Friday and Saturday we're looking at sun with highs from 14 to 18. Then on Sunday, cloudy with a high of 10. 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
4: Good evening. This is Kirsty Hansen back with the 5-day forecast. Tonight we'll see sun and clouds with high winds gusting to 70 clicks, a risk of a thunderstorm, and a low of 9. Tomorrow we can expect rain with strong winds and a high of 13. Friday and Saturday we're looking at sun with highs from 14 to 18. Then on Sunday, cloudy with a high of 10. 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
2: Good evening. This is Kirsty Hansen back with the 5-day forecast. Tonight we'll see sun and clouds with high winds gusting to 70 clicks, a risk of a thunderstorm, and a low of 9. Tomorrow we can expect rain with strong winds and a high of 13. Friday and Saturday we're looking at sun with highs from 14 to 18. Then on Sunday, cloudy with a high of 10. 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

0: It's as Canadian as maple syrup, toques, and poutine. The Swift Cup. 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
4: Good evening. This is Kirsty Hansen back with the five-day forecast. Tonight we'll see sun and clouds with high winds gusting to 70 clicks, a risk of a thunderstorm, and a low of 9. Tomorrow we can expect rain with strong winds and a high of 13. Friday and Saturday we're looking at sun with highs from 14 to 18. Then on Sunday, cloudy with a high of 10. 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
3: Good morning. This is Kirsty Hansen back with the five-day forecast. This morning we're looking at rain with wind gusts up to 80 kilometers an hour, a high of 13 and a low of 6 later on. Tomorrow we'll see sunshine and a high of 18. Then on Saturday, Sunday, and Monday, we can expect sun and clouds with highs from 10 to 14. 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
1: Good morning. This is Kirsty Hansen back with a 5-day forecast. This morning we're looking at rain with wind gusts up to 80 kilometers an hour, a high of 13 and a low of 6 later on. Tomorrow we'll see sunshine and a high of 18. Then on Saturday, Sunday, and Monday, we can expect sun and clouds with highs from 10 to 14. 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
1: Good morning. This is Christy Hansen back with the 5-day forecast. This morning we're looking at rain with wind gusts up to 80 kilometers an hour, a high of 13 and a low of 6 later on. Tomorrow we'll see sunshine and a high of 18. Then on Saturday, Sunday, and Monday, we can expect sun and clouds with highs from 10 to 14. 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
3: Good morning. This is Kirsty Hansen back with a five-day forecast. This morning we're looking at rain with wind gusts up to 80 kilometers an hour, a high of 13 and a low of 6 later on. Tomorrow we'll see sunshine and a high of 18. Then on Saturday, Sunday, and Monday, we can expect sun and clouds with highs from 10 to 14. 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
2: Good morning. This is Kirsty Hansen back with the 5-day forecast. This morning we're looking at rain with wind gusts up to 80 kilometers an hour, a high of 13 and a low of 6 later on. Tomorrow we'll see sunshine and a high of 18. Then on Saturday, Sunday, and Monday, we can expect sun and clouds with highs from 10 to 14. 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
2: Good morning. This is Kirsty Hansen back with the five-day forecast. This morning we're looking at rain with wind gusts up to 80 kilometers an hour, a high of 13 and a low of 6 later on. Tomorrow we'll see sunshine and a high of 18. Then on Saturday, Sunday, and Monday, we can expect sun and clouds with highs from 10 to 14. 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
4: Good morning. This is Kirsty Hansen back with the 5-day forecast. This morning we're looking at rain with wind gusts up to 80 kilometers an hour, a high of 13 and a low of 6 later on. Tomorrow we'll see sunshine and a high of 18. Then on Saturday, Sunday, and Monday, we can expect sun and clouds with highs from 10 to 14. 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

0: It's as Canadian as maple syrup, toques, and poutine. The Swift Cup. 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
2: Good morning. This is Christy Hansen back with the 5-day forecast. This morning we're looking at rain with wind gusts up to 80 kilometers an hour, a high of 13 and a low of 6 later on. Tomorrow we'll see sunshine and a high of 18. Then on Saturday, Sunday, and Monday, we can expect sun and clouds with highs from 10 to 14. 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
3: Good morning. This is Kirsty Hansen back with the 5-day forecast. This morning we're looking at rain with wind gusts up to 80 kilometers an hour, a high of 13 and a low of 6 later on. Tomorrow we'll see sunshine and a high of 18. Then on Saturday, Sunday, and Monday, we can expect sun and clouds with highs from 10 to 14. 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
2: Good morning. This is Kirstie Hansen back with the 5-day forecast. This morning we're looking at rain with wind gusts up to 80 kilometers an hour, a high of 13 and a low of 6 later on. Tomorrow we'll see sunshine and a high of 18. Then on Saturday, Sunday, and Monday, we can expect sun and clouds with highs from 10 to 14. 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
1: Good morning. This is Christy Hansen back with the 5-day forecast. This morning we're looking at rain with wind gusts up to 80 kilometers an hour, a high of 13 and a low of 6 later on. Tomorrow we'll see sunshine and a high of 18. Then on Saturday, Sunday, and Monday, we can expect sun and clouds with highs from 10 to 14. 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
1: 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The Swift Cup. 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
2: Good morning. This is Kirsty Hansen back with the 5-day forecast. This morning we're looking at rain with wind gusts up to 80 kilometers an hour, a high of 13 and a low of 6 later on. Tomorrow we'll see sunshine and a high of 18. Then on Saturday, Sunday, and Monday, we can expect sun and clouds with highs from 10 to 14. 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
1: Good morning, I'm Andy Michaels. Power customers in East End, Robsart, Vidora, Consul, Clayton, and the surrounding rural areas were without power overnight. High winds and storm conditions forced crews to pause repair efforts due to the unsafe working conditions. SAS Power still shows the power outage as ongoing, with no estimated time for the repairs to be completed. Swift Current Online will provide updates as they become available. Southwest Saskatchewan is preparing for possible power outages ahead of today's storm yet again. Environment Canada is warning that wind gusts could reach up to 110 kilometers an hour. Maple Creek Mayor Michelle McKenzie says that residents should secure loose outdoor items and prepare emergency supplies.
2: So again, you know, if you have outdoor furniture or your garbage cans or your bins out on the alley, maybe bring them closer into your garage. If you have anything that is blowing around, your chairs, your patio chairs, because we're all been very happy for spring to arrive, maybe just shelve them down.
1: McKenzie says the town is also preparing emergency response options if the outage becomes prolonged. A southwestern Saskatchewan woman who survived a devastating crash nearly two decades ago is sharing her recovery journey in a newly published memoir. Dinsmore's Samantha Anila suffered a traumatic brain injury in a 2004 crash in Saskatoon, only months after graduating high school. According to doctors, the odds were not in her favor.
3: I might never leave the hospital. He said if I did leave the hospital that, you know, I might live with them for the rest of my days.
1: Anila spent more than 4 months recovering at Royal University Hospital before beginning years of physical and mental rehabilitation. She says one of the turning points came while relearning how to walk.
3: That was kind of the beginning in the hospital of me taking back my life.
1: In her new memoir, Free, she details her recovery, struggles with PTSD, and the challenges of rebuilding her life after the crash. The city of Swift Current has advised residents that today's street sweeping has been postponed as a result of the high winds and possible storms rolling into the southwest. Residential street sweeping in Zone 5 has been rescheduled for Tuesday, May 26. Tomorrow's street sweeping will resume in Zone 14. Read more on Swift Current online or see the full map of the street sweeping zones on the City of Swift Current website. A Moss Bank student took top honors in Saskatchewan's Agriculture Student Scholarship Program. Carson Green was awarded the $6,000 grand prize for a video highlighting labor challenges facing the province's agriculture sector. Green says Saskatchewan needs coordinated efforts to attract and retain young people in agriculture careers. He plans to attend the University of Saskatchewan this fall, studying agribusiness in the College of Agriculture and Bioresources.
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1: Former Swift Current Wolverines players will hit the floor again tonight for the team's annual alumni game at S3 Arenas West. Admission is by donation with proceeds supporting the Swift Current SPCA and My City Care Swift Current. Former Wolverines player Austin Klim says the game is a fun way to reconnect while giving back to the community.
4: We like to get all the alumni guys and guys who used to play back on the floor. I guess our media kind of pointed it out best, kind of relive our glory days there and get out and have a fun time and get some donations and stuff for the SPCA.
1: The game will begin at 8 p.m. And one last bomb for the Bombers.
5: Miller to the blue line. Knutson, a drive, he scores! Teammates for 5 years. Miller to Knutson. It's now 2-0.
1: Swift Current's Ryder Knutson scored his final junior goal last night as his Flin Flon Bombers beat Truro 3-1 at the Centennial Cup. The SJHL champion Bombers finished 2-2 in the tournament just outside of the playoff picture. That ends Flin Flon's season and wraps up Knutson's junior career. The Everett Silvertips are now one win away from a WHL championship. Former Swift Current Bronco Rylan Gould scored Wednesday night as Everett beat Prince Albert 5-2 in Game 4 of the WHL's championship series. Former Swift Current Legionnaire Kate Rudig also plays for the Silvertips, while former Broncos scout Mike Frazier is Everett's general manager. Former Bronco Maddox McHaggerty suits up for the Raiders. Everett now leads the series 3-1 with Game 5 going Friday in Prince Albert. The Swift Current 57s got some love on Sportsnet Wednesday afternoon. Blue Jays broadcaster Jamie Campbell wore a 57s hat during the Blue Jays Central ahead of Toronto's game against Tampa Bay. Campbell was responding after baseball writer John Morrissey praised the WCBL's Fort McMurray Giants.
6: Well, if you're going Fort McMurray, my friend, I'm going to go with this year the Swift Current 57s.
1: Campbell suggested that they attend the game as the 57s host the Giants July 16th and 17th at Mitchell Field. And if something's happening in your community, from breaking news to big game scores, make sure you're telling us first. 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
7: Yeah, Jamie, you're always welcome in Speedy Creek. Well, it could be an interesting day today. Rain, up to 20 millimeters of rainfall expected. It is pretty sunny out right now, so nothing's really started yet. It's the calm before the snow, or calm before the storm, I should say. It's not going to snow today. It's going to rain up to 20 millimeters, wind gusts up to 100 kilometers an hour, and a high of 14. The wind should start dying down a bit tonight, low of plus 5. Chance of showers tomorrow, and a high of 15. Sunshine for Saturday, maybe some rain on the way for Sunday. More weather details on the Canada West Harvest Center weather page on Swift Current Online. Sunshine, 7 degrees right now in Swift Current.
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I Just Might, still number one on the American Top 40. 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Good morning, everyone. Colin Powers here at 610 on the Magic Morning Show, fueled by Pioneer Co-op. Beautiful morning out there, but it's the calm before the storm, as we say. The wind warning is still in effect, an orange wind warning, which is more serious than yellow. 100 kilometer per hour wind gusts are expected to start around noon today, and we're also expecting up to 20 millimeters of rainfall today. The wind should start dying down by tomorrow. It should die down by tomorrow, but a big cool down for the May long weekend. Maybe single digits on Sunday with a chance of rain. More weather details on the way in just a few moments. We got Milo Sports Trivia coming up at 7:20. May Cafe Impossible Question at 7:50. Birthdays for Ricky's All Day Grill at 7:40. Plus another chance to play Higher or Lower coming up after 8 o'clock for the 25K payday for Pioneer Co-op. And we'll tell you about that in a few moments. But today is also Throwback Thursday. Our Throwback Thursday song battle is a good one today. And today, your votes will give you a chance to win a couple of tickets to Canadian Wrestling's Elite. CWE's Rage in the Cage Tour, making a stop at Lieutenant Colonel Clifton Center in Swiftcurrent on Saturday night. And your votes will give you a chance to win a couple of tickets to that event. And our Throwback Thursday song battle today is a good one. Two legendary bands squaring off with their debut hits. We have Coldplay with Yellow. Look up.

0: 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And again, your vote is your chance to win tickets to CWE's Rage in the Cage tour at the Lieutenant Colonel Clifton Center on Saturday. 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Yellow from Coldplay, Drops of Jupiter from Train. Who's going to win today? It's up to your votes. And again, your vote is your chance to win some wrestling tickets for Saturday. 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
0: Well, nice and sunny right now, but things will change pretty soon. We're expecting up to 20 millimeters of rain. The wind gusting to 100 kilometers per hour near noon, the high of 14. Partly cloudy tonight. The wind should die down a bit, a low plus 5. Sunshine tomorrow. We might see some rain, maybe a thunderstorm in the afternoon. The wind gusting to 60 and a high of 15. Into the long weekend, 18 degrees and sunny for Saturday. Might see some rain on Sunday with a high of 7 and only going up to 11 degrees on holiday Monday. More weather details on the Canada West Harbor Center weather page on Swift Current Online. Sunshine, 7 degrees right now in Swift Current. AM delivery road report. No major problems on the roads. Again, that could change with the weather we're expecting, especially those gusty winds. If you have a larger vehicle, yeah, keep those gusty winds in mind. Travel safe out there and make sure you're checking the road conditions by clicking on the AM Delivery Road Reports page on Swift Current Online. And if you see something on the roads, call or text us 306-773-0971.
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0: Timbaland and One Republic on Magic 97. Tate McRae with Greedy in there, too. Good morning, everyone. Colin Powers here at 621. We have your local news coming up in just a few moments from the Swiftcurt Online newsroom, and we're going to hear the latest from Harry Styles, too.
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0: For Pioneer Co-op, we're going to have that for you again. We're going to play higher or lower after 8 o'clock for your chance to win your share of $25,000 in gift cards from local businesses. Now, someone in the Southwest will win $1,000 in gift cards. Someone in each of other Saskatchewan markets, Moose Jaw, Estevan, Weyburn, Kindersley, and Humboldt will also win $1,000 in gift cards. But one lucky winner somewhere in Saskatchewan will win the top prize of $19,000 in gift cards. And we'll find out who wins all those prizes in June. And again, we're going to play higher or lower for another chance to win after 8 o'clock. We'll give you an item and an incorrect price. And you have to tell me whether the right price is higher or lower to qualify for a chance to win these grand prizes. Kevin tried to qualify yesterday. I'm kind of wondering, do you have pets?
2: I got a couple dogs.
0: Oh, you got a couple of dogs. No cats. So this might be tough for you. Our featured item today is a 12.7 kilogram package of Arm & Hammer brand cat litter. Now, the price we're giving you for it is $10. Is the actual retail price of the item higher or lower than $10?
2: I'll say higher.
0: Yeah, it is higher. $15.99 is the actual price of that kitty litter. That is the right answer, Kevin. And Kevin is qualified for a chance to win those gift cards. Now, listen for that cue to call after 8 o'clock. 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And that's where you can find all the details, all the places where you can spend your gift cards if you win. And most importantly, the contest rules. 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
0: Rain today, up to 20 millimeters of rainfall expected. Wind gusting to 100. Yeah, enjoy this nice calm weather while we've got it. High of 14, partly cloudy tonight. Wind gusting to 70 and a low of plus 5. Might see some rain, maybe a thunderstorm tomorrow and a high of 15. And a cool down on the way for most of the main long weekend. More weather details on the Canada West.

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2: Good morning, I'm Andy Michaels. Power customers in East End, Robsart, Vidora, Consul, Clayton, and the surrounding rural areas were without power overnight. High winds and storm conditions forced crews to pause repair efforts due to the unsafe working conditions. SAS Power still shows the power outage as ongoing, with no estimated time for the repairs to be completed. Swift Current Online will provide updates as they become available. Southwest Saskatchewan is preparing for possible power outages ahead of today's storm yet again. Environment Canada is warning that wind gusts could reach up to 110 kilometers an hour. Maple Creek Mayor Michelle McKenzie says that residents should secure loose outdoor items and prepare emergency supplies.
3: So again, you know, if you have outdoor furniture or your garbage cans or your bins out on the alley, maybe bring them closer into your garage. If you have anything that is blowing around, your chairs, your patio chairs, because we're all been very happy for spring to arrive, maybe just shelve them down.
2: McKenzie says the town is also preparing emergency response options if the outage becomes prolonged. A southwestern Saskatchewan woman who survived a devastating crash nearly two decades ago is sharing her recovery journey in a newly published memoir. Dinsmore's Samantha Anila suffered a traumatic brain injury in a 2004 crash in Saskatoon, only months after graduating high school. According to doctors, the odds were not in her favor.
4: I might never leave the hospital. He said if I did leave the hospital that, you know, I might live with them for the rest of my days.
2: Anila spent more than 4 months recovering at Royal University Hospital before beginning years of physical and mental rehabilitation. She says one of the turning points came while relearning how to walk.
4: That was kind of the beginning in the hospital of me taking back my life.
2: In her new memoir, Free, she details her recovery, struggles with PTSD, and the challenges of rebuilding her life after the crash. The city of Swift Current has advised residents that today's street sweeping has been postponed as a result of the high winds and possible storms rolling into the southwest. Residential street sweeping in Zone 5 has been rescheduled for Tuesday, May 26. Tomorrow's street sweeping will resume in Zone 14. Read more on Swift Current online or see the full map of the street sweeping zones on the City of Swift Current website. A Moss Bank student took top honors in Saskatchewan's Agriculture Student Scholarship Program. Carson Green was awarded the $6,000 grand prize for a video highlighting labor challenges facing the province's agriculture sector. Green says Saskatchewan needs coordinated efforts to attract and retain young people in agriculture careers. He plans to attend the University of Saskatchewan this fall, studying agribusiness in the College of Agriculture and Bioresources.
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2: The Swift Current Wolverines alumni game returns tonight at S3 Arenas West. Former players will be taking on the current Wolverines roster in a fundraising effort for local charities. Former Wolverines player Austin Klim says the event has become a popular tradition.
5: Our alumni game has always been quite a good hit, and I think we've gotten great donations in the past years. And it just seems that all the fans and the players and the alumni guys, they really enjoy coming out and doing that, putting on a show for everybody to watch.
2: Admission is by donation to the Swift Current SPCA and My City Care Swift Current. Swift Current's Ryder Knutson wrapped up his junior hockey career last night at the Centennial Cup. Knutson scored in the third period as the Flin Flon Bombers beat the Truro Bearcats 3-1 in their final game of the National Junior A Championship. The Bombers finished the tournament with a 2-2 record, narrowly missing the playoff round. Knutson had a goal and an assist in four Centennial Cup games after joining Flin Flon from Humboldt at the SJHL trade deadline and helping the Bombers capture the SJHL Championship. Several familiar Swift Current hockey names are involved as Everett moves within a win of the WHL title. The Silvertips beat Prince Albert 5-2 on Wednesday night to grab a 3-1 lead in the WHL Championship Series.
6: And Landon DuPont steps to the middle, down low, Gould, he scores!
2: Former Bronco Ryland Gould scored in the win for Everett. Game 5 will be Friday in Prince Albert. A possible Western Canadian Baseball League road trip was discussed on Sportsnet Wednesday involving the Swift Current 57s. Blue Jays broadcaster Jamie Campbell wore a 57s hat while suggesting he and baseball writer John Morosi attend a game between the 57s and Fort McMurray this summer.
7: I found a game we can go to. It's during the Major League All-Star break. Your Fort McMurray Giants are visiting my Swift Current 57s. All
2: right. Campbell was a guest speaker at the 57s Field of Dreams fundraising banquet earlier this year. And from local news to local sports, we're here for all your updates. 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
2: For today, an orange wind warning is in effect with gusts hitting over 100 kilometers per hour and then steady at 80, getting to a high of 14 degrees and about 10 to 20 millimeters of rain. For tonight, falling to a low of plus 5 here as we see a chance for those storms to continue with wind gusting up to 70. Tomorrow, you're going to be getting a chance at more rain in the afternoon. There may be a thunderstorm with more wind gusting up to 60 and then temperatures hitting 15 and falling to 11. Saturday, it's going to be 18 degrees and sunny. Sunday, it's going to be 7 degrees and a chance of showers. Monday, looking like 11 and cloudy skies. Local news, local weather, local sports. It's always on your Swift Current online app.
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0: Man-child, Sabrina Carpenter on Magic 97, the best songs and the best variety. Good morning, everyone. Colin Powers here on the Magic Morning Show, fueled by Pioneer Co-op at 6:39. Starting to get cloudy out there. The wind is picking up a little bit, and yeah, it's expected to be a pretty stormy day today. Wind gusts up to 100 kilometers per hour and up to 20 millimeters of sideways rain possible for today. More weather details on the way in just a few moments. The latest from Olivia Rodrigo is coming up, too. Well, did you watch the Blue Jays game last night? What a finish. Dalton Varsho with the walk-off grand slam to give the Jays a much-needed win over the Rays in extra innings. But before the game, on Blue Jays Central on Sportsnet, Jamie Campbell and John Morosi were talking WCBL. John came on the segment wearing a Fort McMurray Giants cap to show his support for that team.
1: I need to go there, Jamie. You and I have to take in a WCBL series here pretty soon, but I'm proud to rep. What a great hat logo for the Fort Mac Giants.
2: Well, if you're going Fort McMurray, my friend, I'm going to go with this year the Swift Current 57s. I found a game we can go to. It's during the Major League All-Star break. Your Fort McMurray Giants are visiting my Swift Current 57s. All right. Let's do it, my friend. That
1: go
2: is JP Morosi.
0: Yeah, the 57s host the Giants in mid-July, and we may see Jamie and JP in town for that. Looking forward to that. Looking forward to the season for the 57s. The home opener is just 2 weeks away, and the team still needs some help, though, as they get ready for the new season. Dustin Funk from the 57s board joined me in studio yesterday and says they still need to find billets for three more players.
3: I'm really hoping that the fine folks of Swift Current will continue their generous ways and open their doors and allow us to bring one of these young men and into the city so they can, you know, follow their dreams and accomplish their baseball goals this summer.
0: Now, if you want to help out as a billet or a game day volunteer, we have all the details for you on SwiftCurtOnline.com.
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0: 10 to 20 millimeters of rainfall expected today. Wind gusting to 100 near noon, a high of 14. Partly cloudy, the wind should die down a bit, low of plus 5. Sunny tomorrow, mix of sun and cloud later on, chance of showers and the risk of a thunderstorm with a high of 15. 18 degrees for Saturday, but a big cool down for the rest of the long weekend. 7 degrees, chance of rain on Sunday, and 11 degrees for Monday. More weather details on the Canada West Harvest Center weather page on Swift Current Online. Mostly cloudy. It's really gotten cloudy in the last little bit. 7 degrees right now in Swift Current. AM delivery road report. Roads are looking pretty good right now. That will likely change with the strong winds and sideways rain that we're expecting today. So, again, if you have travel plans, stay on top of the road conditions by clicking the AM delivery road reports page on Swift Current Online. And if you see something you think other drivers should know about, call us or text us at 306-773-0971.
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0: Laid on Me, Frank Walker, Josh Ross, and Norma Jean Martin on Magic 97. And Olivia Rodrigo dropped it in there, too. Colin Powers here at 6:50 on the Magic Morning Show, fueled by Pioneer Co-op. We have your local news coming up at 7 o'clock from the Swiftcurrent Online Newsroom. Our Throwback Thursday song battle today between Yellow from Coldplay and Drops of Jupiter from Train. We have one vote come in for Pat Monahan and company. So Train's got the early lead there. You can vote for your favorite. We'll play the one with the most votes after the 8:30 news. Texting your vote 306-773-0971 or cast your vote on our Facebook page. And don't forget, your vote is an entry for a chance to win a couple of tickets to CWE's Rage in the Cage tour at the Lieutenant Colonel Clifton Center on Saturday night. And let's take a look at how the Swift Cup is doing. Just one game in the playoffs last night, and it was a good one. The original Joe's Avalanche trailed the Western Tier Wild 3-1 late in the third period. That's when I went to bed. But the Avs rattled off two unanswered goals late in the third to force overtime. And then Brett Kulak completed the comeback with the OT winner and the series clincher as the Avs beat the Wild 4-3 to take that series in five games. The Avalanche will move on to the Swift Cup semifinals. The original Joe's Avalanche will, and they'll face either the KC Standing Room Golden Knights or Kim Larson Ducks. The Knights have a 3-2 lead in the series with Game 6 tonight. And also, the Devon Lepke Sabres take on the Bowditch Promotions Canadiens when that series all tied up at two games apiece. Follow the Swift Cup throughout the hockey playoffs on SwiftCurrentOnline.com.
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2: Last night took out power down in southwest Saskatchewan near Maple Creek, Consol, and the surrounding areas, and is set to continue again today with wind gusts hitting over 100 kilometers per hour. 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
0: Well, it's starting to get cloudy out there. Looks like we might get some rain soon. 20 millimeters of rainfall expected, and the wind gusting to 100 around noon today. A high of 14. Partly cloudy. The wind should die down a bit tonight. Low of plus 5. Sunny tomorrow. Chance of showers. Risk of a thunderstorm. And a high of 15. 18 for Saturday, but a big cool down for the rest of the long weekend. More weather details on the Canada West Harvest Center weather page on Swift Current Online. Mostly cloudy, 7 degrees right now in Swift Current.
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1: Good morning, I'm Hayden Michaels. Several southwest Saskatchewan communities remain affected by ongoing power outages following high winds and infrastructure damage. SaskPower says crews stopped working overnight because of dangerous weather conditions in the area. Affected communities include East End, Robsart, Vidora, Consul, and Clayton, along with rural areas near the Alberta and U.S. borders. More updates are expected once repair work resumes. Local officials are asking southwest Saskatchewan residents to check on neighbors and vulnerable residents as a major windstorm approaches the region. Maple Creek Mayor Michelle McKenzie says community support could be important if power outages do occur.
2: The availability of the Salvation Army will be there for if the power is out and is out for more than 6 hours. So again, if the residents of Maple Creek feel that they need a place just to go gather and have some communication and also to be able to plug in your cell phone or if you have an oxygen concentrator and are in need of that.
1: Environment Canada says damaging winds and possible severe thunderstorms are expected across parts of southern Saskatchewan throughout today. A Dinsmore woman is hoping her new memoir helps others understand the long-term impacts of brain injuries and PTSD. Samantha Annala's book, Free, documents the years following a severe traumatic brain injury she suffered in 2004 after a crash in Saskatoon. Annala says writing the memoir was a critical part in her recovery.
3: Writing the book healed my soul, like it put me back together, because that was where I was the most honest, the most vulnerable.
1: The book originally began as a much shorter manuscript before editors encouraged her to include more of the difficult memories from her recovery.
3: And I handed it to the editor for the first time. They're like, Samantha, this is great, but we need the hard days. We need the difficult days. That's what the readers want.
1: The paperback and ebook versions of Free are available on Amazon. Folks have been notified that residential street sweeping today in Zone 5 has been rescheduled, considering high winds hitting southwestern Saskatchewan. Zone 5 is set for street sweeping now on May 26th, with a handful of streets between 6th Avenue Northeast and Central Avenue Northeast and south on the South Service Road. The city says that residential street sweeping will pick up again tomorrow in Zone 14. A Moss Bank student took top honors in Saskatchewan's Agriculture Student Scholarship Program. Carson Green was awarded $6,000 in the grand prize after a video highlighting labor challenges facing the province's agriculture sector. Green says Saskatchewan needs coordinated efforts to attract and retain young people in agriculture careers. He plans to attend the University of Saskatchewan this fall, studying agribusiness in the College of Agriculture and Bioresources.
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1: Former Swift Current Wolverines players will hit the floor again tonight for the team's annual alumni game at S3 Arenas West. Admission is by donation with proceeds supporting the Swift Current SPCA and My City Care Swift Current. Former Wolverines player Austin Klim says the game is a fun way to reconnect while giving back to the community.
4: We like to get all the alumni guys and guys who used to play back on the floor. Our media kind of pointed it out best, kind of relive our glory days there and get out and have a fun time and get some donations and stuff for the SPCA.
1: The game will begin at 8 p.m. And one last bomb for the Bombers.
5: Miller to the blue line. Knutson, a drive, he scores! Teammates for 5 years. Miller to Knutson is now 2-0.
1: Swift Current's Ryder Knutson scored his final junior goal last night as his Flin Flon Bombers beat Truro 3-1 at the Centennial Cup. The SJHL champion Bombers finished 2-2 in the tournament just outside of the playoff picture. That ends Flin Flon's season and wraps up Knutson's junior career. The Everett Silvertips are now one win away from a WHL championship. Former Swift Current Bronco Ryland Gould scored Wednesday night as Everett beat Prince Albert 5-2 in Game 4 of the WHL's championship series. Former Swift Current Legionnaire Kate Rudig also plays for the Silvertips, while former Broncos scout Mike Frazier is Everett's general manager. Former Bronco Maddox McHaggerty suits up for the Raiders. Everett now leads the series 3-1 with Game 5 going Friday in Prince Albert. The Swift Current 57s got some love on Sportsnet Wednesday afternoon. Blue Jays broadcaster Jamie Campbell wore a 57s hat during the Blue Jays Central ahead of Toronto's game against Tampa Bay. Campbell was responding after baseball writer John Morrissey praised the WCBL's Fort McMurray Giants.
6: Well, if you're going Fort McMurray, my friend, I'm going to go with this year the Swift Current 57s.
1: Campbell suggested that they attend the game as the 57s host the Giants July 16th and 17th at Mitchell Field. And if something's happening in your community, from breaking news to big game scores, make sure you're telling us first. 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
7: Well, it's gotten really cloudy in the last little bit. Might see some rain today, up to 20 millimeters of rainfall and wind gusts of up to 100 kilometers per hour throughout the day today, a high of 14. Partly cloudy tonight, the wind should die down a bit, low plus 5. Sunny tomorrow, chance of showers and the risk of a thunderstorm in the afternoon, and a high of 15. 18 for Saturday, but cooling down for the rest of the long weekend. More weather details on the Canada West Harvest Center weather page on Swift Current Online. Mostly cloudy, 9 degrees right now in Swift Current.
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It's gotten really cloudy in the last little bit. 9 degrees right now in Swift Current. We're expecting up to 20 millimeters of rainfall today, and the rain will be going sideways because we're expecting wind gusts of up to 100 kilometers per hour. The wind should start picking up later on today. And some nice weather for part of the May long weekend. It will be nice on Saturday, but a cool down with some rain on the way for Sunday. And Monday's big cool down as well. More weather details on the way in a few moments. We got the May Cafe Impossible Question coming up at 7:50. Milo Sports Trivia coming up at 7:20. 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And we got the birthdays for Ricky's All Day Grill at 7:40. 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And today is Throwback Thursday. We're giving you a chance to win with our Throwback Thursday song battle today. 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That's making a stop at the Lieutenant Colonel Clifton Center on Saturday. And for our Throwback Thursday song battle, we got Yellow from Coldplay.

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0: 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And again, your vote is an entry for a chance to win tickets to CWE's Rage in the Cage tour at the Lieutenant Colonel Clifton Center on Saturday. Pretty cloudy right now. Should start raining soon. Up to 20 millimeters of rainfall expected, and the wind gusting to 100 near noon today. High of 14, partly cloudy, low plus 5 tonight. Chance of showers tomorrow and a high of 15. 18, sunshine for Saturday, and then a big cool down, possibly some rain on the way for Sunday as we get into the long weekend. More weather details on the Canada West Harbor Center weather page on Swift Current Online. Mostly cloudy, 9 degrees right now in Swift Current. AM delivery road report. No major problems right now, but again, the weather could change things, especially this afternoon with the strong winds and the rain. 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

0: Ed Sheeran on Magic 97. Chapel Roan, Pink Pony Club in there too. Good morning, everyone. Colin Powers here on the Magic Morning Show, fueled by Pioneer Co-op. We have your local news coming up in just a few moments from the Swift Current Online Newsroom. Right now, it's time for Milo Sports Trivia. If you have the right answer to our trivia question, you'll have a chance to win a $25 gift card from Milo's Pub and Grill in the Wheatland Mall. And you know what? We got to talk about Jamie Campbell giving a Swift Current 57 some love on Blue Jay Central last night.
1: Well, if you're going Fort McMurray, my friend, I'm going to go with this year the Swift Current 57.
0: Yeah, that was a lot of fun to see last night before the Jays game. And, of course, Jamie was a special guest of the 57s for the Field of Dreams banquet back in February, which leads to our trivia question today. Which current Blue Jays player joined Jamie Campbell at the Field of Dreams banquet? Which current Blue Jays player joined Jamie Campbell at the Swift Current 57 Field of Dreams banquet back in February? 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If you don't, well, you can search on SwiftCurrentOnline.com for all the details there. And if you know the right answer, call or text me, 306-773-0971 for your chance to win this $25 gift card from Milo's Pub and Grill. 30-day rule in effect, of course. If you won something from us in the last 30 days, let someone else have a chance to win. Which current Blue Jays player joined Jamie Campbell at the Swift Current 57's Field of Dreams banquet back in February? 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
3: Southwest Saskatchewan is bracing for a second day of extreme wind speed, with gusts expected to reach 110 kilometers per hour after they already knocked the power out in multiple communities last night. 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
0: Some rain on the way and some gusty winds up to 100 kilometers per hour. The wind should pick up around noon today, a high of 14. Partly cloudy tonight, low of plus 5. Chance of showers, risk of a thunderstorm tomorrow, and a high of 15. And some rain and cooler weather on the way for most of the long weekend. More weather details on the Canada West Harvest Center weather page on Swift Current Online. Mostly cloudy, 9 degrees right now in Swift Current. Milo Sports Trivia, chance to win a $25 gift card from Milo's Pub and Grill. Since Jamie Campbell gave the 57s a shout out during Blue Jays Central yesterday, and of course, since Jamie Campbell was in Swift Current recently for the Swift Current 57's Field of Dreams banquet, which current Blue Jays player joined Jamie at that event? Mike said Tyler Heineman, and that is correct answer. Tyler Heineman, catcher for the Blue Jays, joined Jamie Campbell at that Field of Dreams fundraising banquet back in February. So Mike's the lucky winner of a $25 gift card from Milo's Pub and Grill. We'll give you your next chance to win on Tuesday morning. Local news on the way right now. 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
2: Good morning. I'm Hayden Michaels. Strong winds continue to impact power restoration efforts in southwest Saskatchewan. Customers in East End, Consol, Robsart, Vidora, Clayton, and nearby rural areas remained without power overnight after structure damage was caused by winds in the region. SAS power crews are expected to resume repair work once conditions are safe. There is currently no estimated restoration time available. Southwest Saskatchewan residents are being urged to prepare for the possibility of extended power outages during today's powerful spring storm. Maple Creek Mayor Michelle McKenzie says residents should have fuel, water, and emergency supplies at the ready in case conditions do worsen.
3: You could be without power, so there's that always that 72 hours to be prepared, so have some cash on hand. If you should fill your gas tank or have some gas, drinking water on hand. Also, minimize opening and closing your refrigerators or freezers. This helps preserve your food if the power happens to go out.
2: If outages last longer than 6 hours, the Salvation Army building in Maple Creek will be open as a gathering center with generated power available. A Southwest Saskatchewan woman is opening up about the hidden struggles she faced after surviving a severe brain injury. Samantha Anila of Dinsmore says the emotional recovery from a 2004 crash lasted years beyond the physical healing.
4: I pushed aside my mental health for years and years and years. I never wanted to talk about it because I felt shame, I felt embarrassment.
2: Anila says post-traumatic stress symptoms and intrusive thoughts followed her long after leaving the hospital. She says everything changed in 2018 when she finally decided to seek help and begin openly talking about her experiences.
4: I finally broke. I could only push it away so long, and I hit rock bottom. And I just thought, I have to start talking about it. I have to let this stuff out.
2: Her newly released memoir, Free, reflects on that journey and aims to help others better understand brain injuries and mental health recovery. Street sweeping in Swift Current's Zone 5 has been pushed back a couple of weeks due to the current weather conditions. Instead of today, sweeping will be carried out in Zone 5 on Tuesday, May 26, on streets between 6th Avenue Northeast and Central Avenue Northeast. Residential street sweeping will continue between 8 a.m. and 4:30 tomorrow in Zone 14. Four Saskatchewan students are being recognized for their leadership and ideas shaping the future of agriculture. The province's 2026 Agriculture Student Scholarships were awarded to students who explored real-world challenges facing the sector and proposed solutions. Carson Green of Mossbank received the $6,000 grant prize for a video examining labor shortages in Saskatchewan agriculture and calling for stronger career pathways for young people. Three other recipients were Brianna Young of Bullia, Eva Schaefer of Maqua, and Marshall Mann of Lloydminster, who each received $3,000. The Agriculture Student Scholarships are funded through the Sustainable Canadian Agriculture Partnership.
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2: The Swift Current Wolverines alumni game returns tonight at S3 Arenas West. Former players will be taking on the current Wolverines roster in a fundraising effort for local charities. Former Wolverines player Austin Klim says the event has become a popular tradition.
5: Our alumni game has always been quite a good hit, and I think we've gotten great donations in the past years, and it just seems that all the fans and the players and the alumni guys, they really enjoy coming out and doing that, putting on a show for everybody to watch.
2: Admission is by donation to the Swift Current SPCA and My City Care Swift Current. Swift Current's Ryder Knutson wrapped up his junior hockey career last night at the Centennial Cup. Knutson scored in the third period as the Flin Flon Bombers beat the Truro Bearcats 3-1 in their final game of the National Junior A Championship. The Bombers finished the tournament with a 2-2 record, narrowly missing the playoff round. Knutson had a goal and an assist in four Centennial Cup games after joining Flin Flon from Humboldt at the SJHL trade deadline and helping the Bombers capture the SJHL championship. Several familiar Swift Current hockey names are involved as Everett moves within a win of the WHL title. The Silvertips beat Prince Albert 5-2 on Wednesday night to grab a 3-1 lead in the WHL championship series.
6: And Landon Dupont steps to the middle, down low, Gould, he scores!
2: Former Bronco Ryland Gould scored in the win for Everett. Game 5 will be Friday in Prince Albert. A possible Western Canadian Baseball League road trip was discussed on Sportsnet Wednesday involving the Swift Current 57s. Blue Jays broadcaster Jamie Campbell wore a 57s hat while suggesting he and baseball writer John Morosi attend a game between the 57s and Fort McMurray this summer.
7: I found a game we can go to. It's during the Major League All-Star break. Your Fort McMurray Giants are visiting my Swift Current 57s. Oh,
2: Campbell was a guest speaker at the 57s Field of Dreams fundraising banquet earlier this year. And from local news to local sports, we're here for all your updates. 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
8: Well, it's pretty cloudy now. Hasn't started raining yet, but we're expecting 20 millimeters of rainfall. And not only that, it's raining sideways. It will be raining sideways with wind gusting of 100, a high of 14. Partly cloudy tonight, low of plus 5. The wind should die down a bit tonight, too. Chance of showers tomorrow, high of 15. 18 and sunny for Saturday, but cooler with some rain on the way for Sunday. And Monday will be a bit cooler to wrap up the long weekend, too. More weather details on the Canada West Harvest Center weather page on Swift Current Online. Mostly cloudy, 9 degrees right now in Swift Current. We got the birthdays for Ricky's All Day Grill coming up very soon. Still time to get those in for today. 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One lucky person celebrating a birthday today will get into the draw for a $50 Ricky's gift card at the end of this month. We'll find out who gets into that draw, and we'll find out who's celebrating today after Sir Elton John and Britney Spears' Hold Me Closer on Magic 97.

0: Sir Elton John and Britney Spears on Magic 97, the best songs and the best variety. Colin Powers here at 7:40 on the Magic Morning Show, fueled by Pioneer Co-op. It's gotten pretty cloudy. Might start raining soon. The wind will pick up later this morning. Wind gusts up to 100 kilometers per hour. We're still expecting that throughout the day today. More about the details on the way in a few moments. Right now, it's the birthdays for Ricky's All Day Grill on North Service Road. Let's check the greeting zone now on Swiftcard Online. Tatum Ford turning 8 today. Happy birthday for Mom, Dad, Brecken, and Theo. Dana Weinbender is turning 52. Happy birthday from Carla, Reese, Zach, and your whole family. Nevaeh Ginter is turning 15 today. Happy birthday from Mom and Nevaeh. And Reese Arling is turning 4 today. Happy birthday from Mom, Dad, Sophie, Lainey, and the rest of your family. Looks like those are all of our birthdays for today. And Dana Weinbender turning 52 today. Big birthday for Dana. And Dana's now in the draw for a chance to win that $50 gift card from Ricky's All Day Grill. We'll have the birthdays for you again tomorrow morning at 7:40. Tomorrow is Friday, so we need those birthdays. We need those long weekend birthdays for tomorrow through Monday. So if you know someone celebrating a birthday through the long weekend, send them in before 7:40 tomorrow morning, and you can send them in through the greeting zone on SwiftCardOnline.com.
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0: Up to 20 millimeters of rainfall expected today. Wind gusting to 100 kilometers per hour near noon. A high of 14, partly cloudy tonight, low plus 5. The wind should die down a bit too. Sunshine tomorrow and a chance of showers with the risk of a thunderstorm in the afternoon with a high of 15. Sunday and a high of 18 for Saturday. Only 7 degrees, chance of showers on Sunday, and 11 degrees for holiday Monday. More weather details on the Canada West Harvest Center weather page on Swift Current Online. Mostly cloudy, 9 degrees right now in Swift Current. AM delivery road report. Roads are in pretty good shape right now. That will likely change if we get the strong winds and the rain that we're expecting too. Sideways rain, that might cause some problems on the roads. If you do see anything on the roads you think other drivers should know about, call us or text us and we'll get the word out. 306-773-0971.
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1: Brand new from Tyler Shaw, Run to You on Magic 97. Tame Impala and Jenny with Dracula in there too. You know, Tame Impala has been around for about 20 years. If you're into that 2010s alternative scene, you've heard a lot of their songs. But this is clearly Tame Impala's biggest hit, hitting number 10 on the Billboard Hot 100 this week. Colin Powers here at 7:50 on a Thursday morning, the Magic Morning Show, fueled by Pioneer Co-op. We have your local news coming up at the top of the hour from the Swiftcurrent Online Newsroom. After 8 o'clock, we're going to play Higher or Lower for our 25K payday for Pioneer Co-op. We give you that cue to call and your chance to win after 8 o'clock, so be tuning in for that. And our Throwback Thursday song battle is going on right now between Yellow from Coldplay and Drops of Jupiter from Train. Train is still hanging on to a 2-0 lead in the vote. Voting is open until 8:30. We're going to play the song with the most votes after the 8:30 news. And one lucky person who puts in the vote will win a couple of tickets to the CWE Rage in the Cage event that is happening in Swiftcurrent on Saturday. So cast your vote on our Facebook page or text in your favorite, either Yellow or Drops of Jupiter, to 306-773-0971 for your chance to win. And we're giving you a chance to win right now, of course, with the May Cafe Impossible Question. 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And if you have the right answer to this trivia question, we'll put you in the draw for a chance to win a $10 gift card from May Cafe. And we're making that draw tomorrow. The average length of this is 20 minutes. What is it? The average length of this is 20 minutes. What is it? Well, I can't wait to see the guesses for this. Call or texting your guests, 306-773-0971. We got the question up on our Facebook page as well. 30-day rule in effect, of course. If you won something from us in the last 30 days, let someone else have a chance to win. The average length of this is 20 minutes. What is it? Call or texting your guests, 306-773-0971, or try it out on Facebook.
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1: Rain for today, 20 millimeters of rainfall expected. The wind gusting to 100 and a high of 14. Partly cloudy tonight, low plus 5. Sunny tomorrow. A chance of showers in the afternoon, risk of a thunderstorm and a high of 15. 18 and sunshine for Saturday, and then the long weekend will wrap up with some cooler weather. More weather details on the Canada West Harvest Center weather page on Swiftcurrent Online. Mostly cloudy, 9 degrees right now in Swiftcurrent. It has started to rain too. May Cafe Impossible Question. The average length of this is 20 minutes. What is it? Brad on the text line. He wants to hear Drops of Jupiter. So that's another vote for Train there. Sandy on her Facebook page guessed a dream, and that is the right answer. Yeah, the average dream lasts 20 minutes. Usually, when I snooze my alarm early in the morning, I get up very early in the morning, and my snooze is set for 15 minutes. I can get a good dream in that time. So Sandy's now in the draw for a chance to win a $10 gift card for May Cafe. We'll be making that draw tomorrow, and one lucky person will get that gift card, and one more chance to get into that draw for the gift card tomorrow morning with the May Cafe Impossible Question at 7:50. Local news on the way. New music from Jamie Fine 2 right now. It's Maroon 5 on Magic 97.

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1: Good morning, I'm Hayden Michaels. Power customers in East End, Robsart, Vidora, Consul, Clayton, and the surrounding rural areas were without power overnight. High winds and storm conditions forced crews to pause repair efforts due to the unsafe working conditions. SAS Power still shows the power outage as ongoing, with no estimated time for the repairs to be completed. Swift Current Online will provide updates as they become available. Southwest Saskatchewan is preparing for possible power outages ahead of today's storm yet again. Environment Canada is warning that wind gusts could reach up to 110 kilometers an hour. Maple Creek Mayor Michelle McKenzie says that residents should secure loose outdoor items and prepare emergency supplies.
2: So again, you know, if you have outdoor furniture or your garbage cans or your bins out on the alley, maybe bring them closer into your garage. If you have anything that is blowing around, your chairs, your patio chairs, because we're all been very happy for spring to arrive, maybe just shelve them down.
1: McKenzie says the town is also preparing emergency response options if the outage becomes prolonged. A southwestern Saskatchewan woman who survived a devastating crash nearly two decades ago is sharing her recovery journey in a newly published memoir. Dinsmore's Samantha Anila suffered a traumatic brain injury in a 2004 crash in Saskatoon, only months after graduating high school. According to doctors, the odds were not in her favor.
3: I might never leave the hospital. He said if I did leave the hospital that, you know, I might live with them for the rest of my days.
1: Anila spent more than 4 months recovering at Royal University Hospital before beginning years of physical and mental rehabilitation. She says one of the turning points came while relearning how to walk.
3: That was kind of the beginning in the hospital of me taking back my life.
1: In her new memoir, Free, she details her recovery, struggles with PTSD, and the challenges of rebuilding her life after the crash. The city of Swift Current has advised residents that today's street sweeping has been postponed as a result of the high winds and possible storms rolling into the southwest. Residential street sweeping in Zone 5 has been rescheduled for Tuesday, May 26. Tomorrow's street sweeping will resume in Zone 14. Read more on Swift Current online or see the full map of the street sweeping zones on the City of Swift Current website. A Moss Bank student took top honors in Saskatchewan's Agriculture Student Scholarship Program. Carson Green was awarded the $6,000 grand prize for a video highlighting labor challenges facing the province's agriculture sector. Green says Saskatchewan needs coordinated efforts to attract and retain young people in agriculture careers. He plans to attend the University of Saskatchewan this fall, studying agribusiness in the College of Agriculture and Bioresources.
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1: Former Swift Current Wolverines players will hit the floor again tonight for the team's annual alumni game at S3 Arenas West. Admission is by donation with proceeds supporting the Swift Current SPCA and My City Care Swift Current. Former Wolverines player Austin Klim says the game is a fun way to reconnect while giving back to the community.
4: We like to get all the alumni guys and guys who used to play back on the floor. 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
1: The game will begin at 8 p.m. And one last bomb for the Bombers.
5: Miller to the blue line. Knutson, a drive, he scores! Teammates for 5 years. Miller to Knutson is now 2-0.
1: Swift Current's Ryder Knutson scored his final junior goal last night as his Flin Flon Bombers beat Truro 3-1 at the Centennial Cup. The SJHL champion Bombers finished 2-2 in the tournament just outside of the playoff picture. That ends Flin Flon's season and wraps up Knutson's junior career. The Everett Silvertips are now one win away from a WHL championship. Former Swift Current Bronco Ryland Gould scored Wednesday night as Everett beat Prince Albert 5-2 in Game 4 of the WHL's championship series. Former Swift Current Legionnaire Kate Rudig also plays for the Silvertips, while former Broncos scout Mike Frazier is Everett's general manager. Former Bronco Maddox McHaggerty suits up for the Raiders. Everett now leads the series 3-1 with Game 5 going Friday in Prince Albert. The Swift Current 57s got some love on Sportsnet Wednesday afternoon. Blue Jays broadcaster Jamie Campbell wore a 57s hat during the Blue Jays Central ahead of Toronto's game against Tampa Bay. Campbell was responding after baseball writer John Morrissey praised the WCBL's Fort McMurray Giants.
6: Well, if you're going Fort McMurray, my friend, I'm going to go with this year the Swift Current 57s.
1: Campbell suggested that they attend the game as the 57s host the Giants July 16th and 17th at Mitchell Field. And if something's happening in your community, from breaking news to big game scores, make sure you're telling us first. 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
7: 10 to 20 millimeters of rainfall expected today. It has started raining, actually. Wind gusting to 100 kilometers per hour near noon today. A high of 14 degrees. Partly cloudy tonight, low plus 5. Sunny tomorrow. And high of 15, but the temperature will drop to 11 in the afternoon. Might see some rain or a thunderstorm tomorrow. Nice weather for Saturday, but a big cool down for the rest of the long weekend. More weather details on the Canada West Harvest Center weather page on Swift Current Online. Light rain, 9 degrees right now on Swift Current.
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Olivia Dean on Magic 97, the best songs and the best variety. Good morning, everyone. Colin Powers here on the Magic Morning Show, fueled by Pioneer Co-op. It's 8:10 when we started things off at 6 in the morning. It was nice and sunny. The wind was calm. Things are starting to take a turn, though. It started raining, and the wind is starting to pick up, too. We are still expecting wind gusts of up to 100 kilometers per hour and 20 millimeters of sideways rain throughout the day today. More weather details on the way in a few moments, and also on the way, your cue to call for your chance to play higher or lower in our 25K payday contest for Pioneer Co-op. Your chance to win a share of $25,000 in gift cards. We'll have that cue to call for you literally in just a few moments. But we got a throwback Thursday song battle going on right now, and there's a chance for you to win in this one. A chance to win a couple of tickets to CWE's Rage in the Cage tour. That will be at the Lieutenant Colonel Clifton Center on Saturday. Some top-notch professional wrestling coming back to Swift Current, and there's going to be a cage match involved in this event too. So you have a chance to win those wrestling tickets with your vote in today's throwback Thursday song battle. And today it's between Yellow from Coldplay. The cut.

0: 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We're going to play the song with the most votes after the 8:30 news. And right now, Pat Monahan and company has a 3-vote lead. 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
0: Got another vote from Brandy for Drops of Jupiter. So Train is running away with this. Pat Monahan is like a, dare I say, a runaway train in this Throwback Thursday song battle. Still time to vote. Coldplay or Train? Texting your vote 306-773-0971 or cast your vote on your Facebook page. We're going to play the song with the most votes after 8:30. And you have a chance to win some wrestling tickets, too. 20 millimeters of rainfall expected throughout the day today, and the wind gusting to 100 kilometers per hour near noon. A high of 14, partly cloudy, low of plus 5. Sunshine, chance of rain tomorrow, and a high of 15. And some cooler weather for most of the May long weekend. More weather details on the Canada West Harvest Center weather page on Swift Current Online. Light rain, 9 degrees right now in Swift Current. AM delivery road report, no major problems right now, but that's probably going to change this afternoon with the rain and the strong winds coming our way. Again, stay on top of the road conditions throughout the day by clicking the AM delivery road reports page on Swift Current Online. 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
1: Last night took out power down in southwest Saskatchewan near Maple Creek, Consol, and the surrounding areas, and is set to continue again today with wind gusts hitting over 100 kilometers per hour. 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
1: For today, an orange wind warning in effect as it's going to be 80 gusting to 100 here with about 10 to 20 millimeters of rain and a high of 14. For tonight, partly cloudy skies with more wind gusting up to 100 and a low of plus 5. Tomorrow, sunny skies here and then seeing a mix of sun and cloud with a chance of some more rain in the afternoon. Maybe a thunderstorm with wind gusting to 60, seeing a high of 15 and falling to 11 in the afternoon. Saturday, sunny skies at a high of 18. Sunday, cloudy with a chance of more showers at a high of 7. Then by Monday, it'll be cloudy and a high of 11. Local news, local weather, local sports. 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
7: And we are giving you a chance to win your share of $25,000 in gift cards. 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
8: Yeah, I do.
7: All right. So

0: the wrong price again. Is the actual retail price of this item higher or lower than $5,000?
1: Higher.
0: No, it's lower. Sorry about that, Jennifer, but don't forget, you have a bonus entry through the 25K payday page on SwiftCard Online.
1: Awesome. Thank you.
0: All right. Bye.
1: Okay, bye.
0: Okay, so Jennifer got it wrong. Who's going to pick up the pieces? Next caller on the line will have a shot to play higher or lower for a chance to get into draw for those gift cards. 306-773-0971. Call me now for your chance to play higher or lower, knowing the information you just heard, for your shot at winning your share of $25,000 in gift cards with the 25K payday for Pioneer Co-op. 306-773-0971. Call me now. Right now, it's the latest from Nelly Furtado.

0: Swift Current Online News with Cowtown Kids Toy and Candy Store in Maple Creek, the largest independent toy store in Saskatchewan, with a huge selection of toys, puzzles, books, and candy.
1: Good morning, I'm Hayden Michaels. Strong winds continue to impact power restoration efforts in southwest Saskatchewan. Customers in East End, Consul, Robsart, Bydora, Clayton, and nearby rural areas remained without power overnight after structure damage was caused by winds in the region. SAS Power crews are expected to resume repair work once conditions are safe. There is currently no estimated restoration time available. Southwest Saskatchewan residents are being urged to prepare for the possibility of extended power outages during today's powerful spring storm. Maple Creek Mayor Michelle McKenzie says residents should have fuel, water,

0: and emergency supplies at the ready in case conditions do worsen.
1: You could be without power, so there's that always that 72 hours to be prepared, so have some cash on hand. If you should fill your gas tank or have some gas, drinking water on hand. Also, minimize opening and closing your refrigerators or freezers. This helps preserve your food if the power happens to go out.
0: If outages last longer than 6 hours, the Salvation Army building in Maple Creek will be open as a gathering center with generated power available. A Southwest Saskatchewan woman is opening up about the hidden struggles she faced after surviving a severe brain injury. Samantha Anila of Dinsmore says the emotional recovery from a 2004 crash lasted years beyond the physical healing.
2: I pushed aside my mental health for years and years and years. I never wanted to talk about it because I felt shame, I felt embarrassment.
0: Anila says post-traumatic stress symptoms and intrusive thoughts followed her long after leaving the hospital. She says everything changed in 2018 when she finally decided to seek help and begin openly talking about her experiences.
2: I finally broke. I could only push it away so long, and I hit rock bottom. And I just thought, I have to start talking about it. I have to let this stuff out.
0: Her newly released memoir, Free, reflects on that journey and aims to help others better understand brain injuries and mental health recovery. Street sweeping in Swift Current's Zone 5 has been pushed back a couple of weeks due to the current weather conditions. Instead of today, sweeping will be carried out in Zone 5 on Tuesday, May 26, on streets between 6th Avenue Northeast and Central Avenue Northeast. Residential street sweeping will continue between 8 a.m. and 4:30 tomorrow in Zone 14. Four Saskatchewan students are being recognized for their leadership and ideas shaping the future of agriculture. The province's 2026 Agriculture Student Scholarships were awarded to students who explored real-world challenges facing the sector and proposed solutions. Carson Green of Moss Bank received the $6,000 grand prize for a video examining labor shortages in Saskatchewan agriculture and calling for stronger career pathways for young people. Three other recipients were Brianna Young of Bullia, Eva Schaefer of Mackwa, and Marshall Mann of Lloydminster, who each received $3,000. The Agriculture Student Scholarships are funded through the Sustainable Canadian Agriculture Partnership.
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0: The Swift Current Wolverines alumni game returns tonight at S3 Arenas West. Former players will be taking on the current Wolverines roster in a fundraising effort for local charities. Former Wolverines player Austin Klim says the event has become a popular tradition.
4: Our alumni game has always been quite a good hit, and I think we've gotten great donations in the past years, and it just seems that all the fans and the players and the alumni guys, they really enjoy coming out and doing that, putting on a show for everybody to watch.
0: Admission is by donation to the Swift Current SPCA and My City Care Swift Current. Swift Current's Ryder Knutson wrapped up his junior hockey career last night at the Centennial Cup. Knutson scored in the third period as the Flin Flon Bombers beat the Truro Bearcats 3-1 in their final game of the National Junior A Championship. The Bombers finished the tournament with a 2-2 record, narrowly missing the playoff round. Knutson had a goal and an assist in four Centennial Cup games after joining Flin Flon from Humboldt at the SJHL trade deadline and helping the Bombers capture the SJHL championship. Several familiar Swift Current hockey names are involved as Everett moves within a win of the WHL title. The Silvertips beat Prince Albert 5-2 on Wednesday night to grab a 3-1 lead in the WHL championship series.
5: And Landon Dupont steps to the middle, down low, Gould, he scores!
0: Former Bronco Ryland Gould scored in the win for Everett. Game 5 will be Friday in Prince Albert. A possible Western Canadian Baseball League road trip was discussed on Sportsnet Wednesday involving the Swift Current 57s. Blue Jays broadcaster Jamie Campbell wore a 57s hat while suggesting he and baseball writer John Morosi attend a game between the 57s and Fort McMurray this summer.
6: I found a game we can go to. It's during the Major League All-Star break. Your Fort McMurray Giants are visiting my Swift Current 57s. Oh,
0: Campbell was a guest speaker at the 57s Field of Dreams fundraising banquet earlier this year. And from local news to local sports, we're here for all your updates. 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
7: Rain today, 20 millimeters of rainfall expected, the wind gusting to 80 and a high of 14. Partly cloudy tonight, low of plus 5. Sunny tomorrow with a chance of rain showers and the risk of a thunderstorm, a high of 15. Sunshine, 18 degrees for Saturday. Chance of rain on Sunday and a high of 7 and only going up to 11 on Monday. More weather details on the Canada West Harvest Center weather page on Swift Current Online. Light rain, 9 degrees right now in Swift Current. Colin Powers here with you again on the Magic Morning Show, fueled by Pioneer Co-op. We're going to still try to figure out our 25K payday. We're having a tough time with this, and we'll have another contestant on to play higher or lower in just a few moments. But let's wrap up the Throwback Thursday song battle. Running away with it like a runaway train, as it were. Pat Monahan and Company drops a Jupiter from Train on Magic 97.

0: drops of Jupiter from Train on Magic 97, their Throwback Thursday song battle winner for this week. Thanks to everyone who voted, and congratulations to Brad, the big winner of those CWE tickets. Brad put in his vote on the text line, and he's the lucky winner of those tickets, the CWB Rage in a Cage tour at the Lieutenant Colonel Clifton Center on Saturday. Hope you have a great time at it, Brad. And we'll have another Throwback Thursday song battle for you next Thursday. Give us some suggestions for a couple of songs that you want to see square off in this. We're open to suggestions on our Facebook page and the text line 306-773-0971. Colin Powers here on the Magic Morning Show, fueled by Pioneer Co-op.
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0: Well, a few minutes ago, Jennifer played Higher or Lower, but got it wrong. So let's see who can pick up the pieces here. Murray's on the line right now. Murray, what can they do for you?
2: I was just calling to do the Higher or Lower.
0: Okay, well, you just heard Jennifer play. We have the featured item from A&A Jewelry in Estevan. That's one of the places you can spend your gift cards if you win. We have a Taylor Swift 2-carat lab-grown diamond engagement ring, and the price we're giving you for it is $5,000. Jennifer guessed higher. That is incorrect. So what's your guess? Is it higher or lower than $5,000?
2: I'm going to go with lower.
0: Yeah, it is lower. It's not that much lower, $4,549.
2: Wow.
0: And, yeah, this was a tricky item, a Taylor Swift engagement ring. I wonder if that's the actual ring that Travis gave Taylor.
2: I don't think so.
0: probably a little bit more expensive.
2: I would think so, yes. Yeah.
0: And, you know, another thing, I haven't really heard much about that couple in the last little while. I wonder if that's still a thing, if they're still in the honeymoon period, as it were.
2: We'll probably hear more in football season.
0: Yeah, probably. And I think their wedding is sometime this year, isn't it?
2: That I'm not even sure of.
0: I'm not sure either. I should know these things, too. All right. Well, Murray, what I do know is you're a step closer to winning your share of $25,000 in gift cards. Someone somewhere in Southwest Saskatchewan will win $1,000 in gift cards, but one lucky person somewhere in this province will be the lucky winner of $19,000 in gift cards to spend at local businesses. And Murray, you have a chance of winning that. How does that sound?
2: That sounds great. Thank you so much.
0: All right, and we're going to qualify another lucky listener through Higher or Lower tomorrow. And don't forget, you have a bonus entry on SwiftCardOnline.com on the 25K payday page. One person who enters online this week will also qualify for a chance to win those gift cards. And we'll announce our finalists for these gift cards at the beginning of June. So lots of chances still for you to play and win your share of $25,000 in gift cards with the 25K payday for Pioneer Co-op, and brought to you by Living Sky Casino, Sputtergod's Toy Company, Southwest Genetics, and Canadian Tire.
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0: Tommy just texted us, excuse you, Taylor Swift and Travis Kelce are absolutely still a thing. I knew that. If they weren't, we would have known. Some rain on the way throughout the day today. 20 millimeters of rain, and it will fall sideways. Wind gusts up to 100 kilometers per hour. The wind should pick up around noon. A high of 14. Partly cloudy, low plus 5 tonight. Sunshine tomorrow, and some rain, maybe a thunderstorm as well, with a high of 15. Some cooler weather on the way for the long weekend. More weather details on the Canada West Harvest Center weather page on Swift Current Online. Light rain, 9 degrees right now in Swift Current. AM delivery road report. Roads are in pretty good shape right now, but that will likely change with the rain and the strong wind, so keep that in mind if you have travel plans today. Stay on top of the road conditions by clicking the AM Delivery Road Report page on SwiftCard Online. And if you see something you think other drivers should know about, call us or text us at 306-773-0971.
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0: Homewrecker from Somber on Magic 97, the best songs and the best variety. Colin Powers here on the Magic Morning Show, fueled by Pioneer Co-op. Thanks for letting us be a part of your Thursday morning. And yeah, we're in for some interesting weather today. Some rain coming our way. It started raining now in Swift Current, but we just got a text, a school bus driver in Success, telling us that it's just pouring rain out there. And yeah, that rain is moving our way toward the city. So we are expecting a lot of rain and some gusty winds up to 100 kilometers an hour throughout the day today. Again, if you have travel plans, keep that in mind. Stay on top of the road conditions by clicking the AM Delivery Road Reports page on Swift Current Online. There is still a wind warning in effect. We'll keep you up to date on that situation too throughout the day right here on Magic 97 and on Swift Current Online. And we got your local news coming up at the top of the hour.
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2: Southwest Saskatchewan is bracing for a second day of extreme wind speed, with gusts expected to reach 110 kilometers per hour after they already knocked the power out in multiple communities last night. 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
2: Good morning, I'm Hayden Michaels. Several southwest Saskatchewan communities remain affected by ongoing power outages following high winds and infrastructure damage. SaskPower says crews stopped working overnight because of dangerous weather conditions in the area. Affected communities include East End, Robsart, Vidora, Consul, and Clayton, along with rural areas near the Alberta and U.S. borders. More updates are expected once repair work resumes. Local officials are asking southwest Saskatchewan residents to check on neighbors and vulnerable residents as a major windstorm approaches the region. Maple Creek Mayor Michelle McKenzie says community support could be important if power outages do occur.
3: The availability of the Salvation Army will be there for if the power is out and is out for more than 6 hours. So again, if the residents of Maple Creek feel that they need a place just to go gather and have some communication and also to be able to plug in your cell phone or if you have an oxygen concentrator and are in need of that.
2: Environment Canada says damaging winds and possible severe thunderstorms are expected across parts of southern Saskatchewan throughout today. A Dinsmore woman is hoping her new memoir helps others understand the long-term impacts of brain injuries and PTSD. Samantha Annala's book, Free, documents the years following a severe traumatic brain injury she suffered in 2004 after a crash in Saskatoon. Annala says writing the memoir was a critical part in her recovery.
4: Writing the book healed my soul, like it put me back together, because that was where I was the most honest, the most vulnerable.
2: The book originally began as a much shorter manuscript before editors encouraged her to include more of the difficult memories from her recovery.
4: And I handed it to the editor for the first time. They're like, Samantha, this is great, but we need the hard days. We need the difficult days. That's what the readers want.
2: The paperback and ebook versions of Free are available on Amazon. Folks have been notified that residential street sweeping today in Zone 5 has been rescheduled, considering high winds hitting southwestern Saskatchewan. Zone 5 is set for street sweeping now on May 26th, with a handful of streets between 6th Avenue Northeast and Central Avenue Northeast and south on the South Service Road. The city says that residential street sweeping will pick up again tomorrow in Zone 14. A Moss Bank student took top honors in Saskatchewan's Agriculture Student Scholarship Program. Carson Green was awarded $6,000 in the grand prize after a video highlighting labor challenges facing the province's agriculture sector. Green says Saskatchewan needs coordinated efforts to attract and retain young people in agriculture careers. He plans to attend the University of Saskatchewan this fall, studying agribusiness in the College of Agriculture and Bioresources.
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2: Former Swift Current Wolverines players will hit the floor again tonight for the team's annual alumni game at S3 Arenas West. Admission is by donation with proceeds supporting the Swift Current SPCA and My City Care Swift Current. Former Wolverines player Austin Klim says the game is a fun way to reconnect while giving back to the community.
5: We like to get all the alumni guys and guys who used to play back on the floor. 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
2: The game will begin at 8 p.m. And one last bomb for the Bombers.
6: Miller to the blue line. Knutson, a drive, he scores! Teammates for 5 years. Miller to Knutson is now 2-0.
2: Swift Current's Ryder Knutson scored his final junior goal last night as his Flin Flon Bombers beat Truro 3-1 at the Centennial Cup. The SJHL champion Bombers finished 2-2 in the tournament just outside of the playoff picture. That ends Flin Flon's season and wraps up Knutson's junior career. The Everett Silvertips are now one win away from a WHL championship. Former Swift Current Bronco Ryland Gould scored Wednesday night as Everett beat Prince Albert 5-2 in Game 4 of the WHL's championship series. Former Swift Current Legionnaire Kate Rudig also plays for the Silvertips, while former Broncos scout Mike Frazier is Everett's general manager. Former Bronco Maddox McHaggerty suits up for the Raiders. Everett now leads the series 3-1 with Game 5 going Friday in Prince Albert. The Swift Current 57s got some love on Sportsnet Wednesday afternoon. Blue Jays broadcaster Jamie Campbell wore a 57s hat during the Blue Jays Central ahead of Toronto's game against Tampa Bay. Campbell was responding after baseball writer John Morrissey praised the WCBL's Fort McMurray Giants.
7: Well, if you're going Fort McMurray, my friend, I'm going to go with this year the Swift Current 57s.
2: Campbell suggested that they attend the game as the 57s host the Giants July 16th and 17th at Mitchell Field. 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
2: For today, an orange wind warning in effect as it's going to be 80 gusting to 100 here with about 10 to 20 millimeters of rain and a high of 14. For tonight, partly cloudy skies with more wind gusting up to 100 and a low of plus 5. Tomorrow, sunny skies here and then seeing a mix of sun and cloud with a chance of some more rain in the afternoon. Maybe a thunderstorm with wind gusting to 60, seeing a high of 15 and falling to 11 in the afternoon. Saturday, sunny skies at a high of 18. Sunday, cloudy with a chance of more showers at a high of 7. Then by Monday, it'll be cloudy and a high of 11. Local news, local weather, local sports. 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
8: Hi, I'm Ed Sheeran. 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I'm in love with this
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0: Walk Off the Earth on Magic 97, the best songs and the best variety. Colin Powers here on the Magic Morning Show, fueled by Pioneer Co-op. Thanks for letting us be a part of your day today. And we had a Classroom of the Month lunch party here at our offices at Innovation Center yesterday. I'll tell you how that came about. The kindergarten class at Waldeck, Mrs. Brodziak's kindergarten class at Waldeck, actually scheduled a visit with us yesterday to tour our studio, and we also got a nomination for that class for the Classroom of the Month. So we decided to put two and two together and bring the lunch party to them during their tour of our offices. And we had a great time with the kids. They enjoyed checking out how the radio station works, and they also enjoyed the pizza from Boston Pizza and the prizes from Canadian Tire and Dental Arts Clinic. We're going to get some photos up for you on SwiftCurrentOnline.com of that big visit yesterday. And we have one more Classroom of the Month visit to come in June. And as is tradition, we're going to give the grade 8 classes one more chance to win this pizza party. So if your child is in grade 8, is graduating grade 8 this year, make sure you enter your classroom for a chance to be your next Classroom of the Month on SwiftCurrent Online.
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2: For today, an orange wind warning in effect as it's going to be 80 gusting to 100 here with about 10 to 20 millimeters of rain and a high of 14. For tonight, partly cloudy skies with more wind gusting up to 100 and a low of plus 5. Tomorrow, sunny skies here and then seeing a mix of sun and cloud with a chance of some more rain in the afternoon. Maybe a thunderstorm with wind gusting to 60, seeing a high of 15 and falling to 11 in the afternoon. Saturday, sunny skies at a high of 18. Sunday, cloudy with a chance of more showers at a high of 7. Then by Monday, it'll be cloudy and a high of 11. Local news, local weather, local sports. 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

Well, some lacrosse action tonight at S3 Arena. Say this, the Wolverines alumni game. And I'll tell you more about that in a few moments. Right now, it's Sia, Unstoppable on Magic 97.

0: talk on Magic 97, the best songs and the best variety. Colin Powers here with you again on the Magic Morning Show, fueled by Pioneer Co-op. Thanks for letting us be a part of your day today. Well, the Swift Current Wolverines, their season is underway. It's off to a great start. Their next regular season matchup is next weekend. They'll host the Weyburn Razorbacks on May 24th. Looking forward to that. And I'm looking forward to the alumni game that is happening tonight. Yeah, the annual Wolverines alumni game, where the current roster will take on some players from the past. Former Wolverines player Austin Klim says the game is a fun way to reconnect while giving back to the community.
1: We like to get all the alumni guys and guys who used to play back on the floor. 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
0: And as Austin mentioned, the donations tonight, the money raised will support the Swift Current SPCA shelter as well as My City Care. So make sure you get to S3 Arenas tonight and support the Wolverines and support those two great causes. The alumni game will start at 8 o'clock, and we got more details about it on Swift Current Online.
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9: For today, an orange wind warning is in effect with gusts hitting over 100 kilometers per hour and then steady at 80, getting to a high of 14 degrees and about 10 to 20 millimeters of rain. For tonight, falling to a low of plus 5 here as we see a chance for those storms to continue with wind gusting up to 70. Tomorrow, you're going to be getting a chance at more rain in the afternoon. There may be a thunderstorm with more wind gusting up to 60 and then temperatures hitting 15 and falling to 11. Saturday, it's going to be 18 degrees and sunny. Sunday, it's going to be 7 degrees and a chance of showers. Monday, looking like 11 and cloudy skies. Local news, local weather, local sports. It's always on your Swift Current Online app.
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0: Alessia Cara on Magic 97. Justin Bieber with Yukon in there, too. Colin Powers here on the Magic Morning Show, fueled by Pioneer Co-op. We have your local news coming up in just a few moments from the Swiftcurrent Online Newsroom. 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
1: Good morning, I'm Hayden Michaels. Power customers in East End, Robsart, Vidora, Consul, Clayton, and the surrounding rural areas were without power overnight. High winds and storm conditions forced crews to pause repair efforts due to the unsafe working conditions. SAS Power still shows the power outage as ongoing, with no estimated time for the repairs to be completed. Swift Current Online will provide updates as they become available. Southwest Saskatchewan is preparing for possible power outages ahead of today's storm yet again. Environment Canada is warning that wind gusts could reach up to 110 kilometers an hour. Maple Creek Mayor Michelle McKenzie says that residents should secure loose outdoor items and prepare emergency supplies.
2: So again, you know, if you have outdoor furniture or your garbage cans or your bins out on the alley, maybe bring them closer into your garage. If you have anything that is blowing around, your chairs, your patio chairs, because we're all been very happy for spring to arrive, maybe just shelve them down.
1: McKenzie says the town is also preparing emergency response options if the outage becomes prolonged. A southwestern Saskatchewan woman who survived a devastating crash nearly two decades ago is sharing her recovery journey in a newly published memoir. Dinsmore's Samantha Anila suffered a traumatic brain injury in a 2004 crash in Saskatoon, only months after graduating high school. According to doctors, the odds were not in her favor.
3: I might never leave the hospital. He said if I did leave the hospital that, you know, I might live with them for the rest of my days.
1: Anila spent more than 4 months recovering at Royal University Hospital before beginning years of physical and mental rehabilitation. She says one of the turning points came while relearning how to walk.
3: That was kind of the beginning in the hospital of me taking back my life.
1: In her new memoir, Free, she details her recovery, struggles with PTSD, and the challenges of rebuilding her life after the crash. The city of Swift Current has advised residents that today's street sweeping has been postponed as a result of the high winds and possible storms rolling into the southwest. Residential street sweeping in Zone 5 has been rescheduled for Tuesday, May 26. Tomorrow's street sweeping will resume in Zone 14. Read more on Swift Current online or see the full map of the street sweeping zones on the City of Swift Current website. A Moss Bank student took top honors in Saskatchewan's Agriculture Student Scholarship Program. Carson Green was awarded the $6,000 grand prize for a video highlighting labor challenges facing the province's agriculture sector. Green says Saskatchewan needs coordinated efforts to attract and retain young people in agriculture careers. He plans to attend the University of Saskatchewan this fall, studying agribusiness in the College of Agriculture and Bioresources.
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1: The Swift Current Wolverines alumni game returns tonight at S3 Arenas West. Former players will be taking on the current Wolverines roster in a fundraising effort for local charities. Former Wolverines player Austin Klim says the event has become a popular tradition.
4: Our alumni game has always been quite a good hit, and I think we've gotten great donations in the past years. And it just seems that all the fans and the players and the alumni guys, they really enjoy coming out and doing that, putting on a show for everybody to watch.
1: Admission is by donation to the Swift Current SPCA and My City Care Swift Current. Swift Current's Ryder Knutson wrapped up his junior hockey career last night at the Centennial Cup. Knutson scored in the third period as the Flin Flon Bombers beat the Truro Bearcats 3-1 in their final game of the National Junior A Championship. The Bombers finished the tournament with a 2-2 record, narrowly missing the playoff round. Knutson had a goal and an assist in four Centennial Cup games after joining Flin Flon from Humboldt at the SJHL trade deadline and helping the Bombers capture the SJHL Championship. Several familiar Swift Current hockey names are involved as Everett moves within a win of the WHL title. The Silvertips beat Prince Albert 5-2 on Wednesday night to grab a 3-1 lead in the WHL Championship Series.
5: And Landon DuPont steps to the middle, down low, Gould, he scores!
1: Former Bronco Ryland Gould scored in the win for Everett. Game 5 will be Friday in Prince Albert. A possible Western Canadian Baseball League road trip was discussed on Sportsnet Wednesday involving the Swift Current 57s. Blue Jays broadcaster Jamie Campbell wore a 57s hat while suggesting he and baseball writer John Morosi attend a game between the 57s and Fort McMurray this summer.
6: I found a game we can go to. It's during the Major League All-Star break. Your Fort McMurray Giants are visiting my Swift Current 57s. Oh,
1: Campbell was a guest speaker at the 57s Field of Dreams fundraising banquet earlier this year. And from local news to local sports, we're here for all your updates. 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
1: For today, an orange wind warning is in effect with gusts hitting over 100 kilometers per hour and then steady at 80, getting to a high of 14 degrees and about 10 to 20 millimeters of rain. For tonight, falling to a low of plus 5 here as we see a chance for those storms to continue with wind gusting up to 70. Tomorrow, you're going to be getting a chance at more rain in the afternoon. There may be a thunderstorm with more wind gusting up to 60 and then temperatures hitting 15 and falling to 11. Saturday, it's going to be 18 degrees and sunny. Sunday, it's going to be 7 degrees and a chance of showers. Monday, looking like 11 and cloudy skies. Local news, local weather, local sports. 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
11: For today, an orange wind warning in effect as it's going to be 80 gusting to 100 here with about 10 to 20 millimeters of rain and a high of 14. For tonight, partly cloudy skies with more wind gusting up to 100 and a low of plus 5. Tomorrow, sunny skies here and then seeing a mix of sun and cloud with a chance of some more rain in the afternoon. Maybe a thunderstorm with wind gusting to 60, seeing a high of 15 and falling to 11 in the afternoon. Saturday, sunny skies at a high of 18. Sunday, cloudy with a chance of more showers at a high of 7. Then by Monday, it'll be cloudy and a high of 11. Local news, local weather, local sports. 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
5: For today, an orange wind warning is in effect with gusts hitting over 100 kilometers per hour and then steady at 80, getting to a high of 14 degrees and about 10 to 20 millimeters of rain. For tonight, falling to a low of plus 5 here as we see a chance for those storms to continue with wind gusting up to 70. Tomorrow, you're going to be getting a chance at more rain in the afternoon. There may be a thunderstorm with more wind gusting up to 60 and then temperatures hitting 15 and falling to 11. Saturday, it's going to be 18 degrees and sunny. Sunday, it's going to be 7 degrees and a chance of showers. Monday, looking like 11 and cloudy skies. Local news, local weather, local sports. 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
1: Lennon Stella on Magic 97 and Harry Styles, American Girls in there too. Good morning, everyone. Colin Powers here on the Magic Morning Show, fueled by Pioneer Co-op. 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
1: For Pioneer Co-op, we played again this morning, higher or lower, for a shot at winning your share of $25,000 in gift cards. Our featured item today, a Taylor Swift 2-carat lab-grown diamond engagement ring from A&A Jewelry in Estevan, one of the businesses where you can spend your gift cards if you win. The price we gave was $5,000. Was the actual retail price of the ring higher or lower than that? Our first caller, Jennifer, was incorrect. She guessed higher, and Murray was there to pick up the pieces.
3: I'm going to go with lower.
1: Yeah, it is lower. It's not that much lower, $4,549.
3: Wow.
1: And yeah, this was a tricky item, a Taylor Swift engagement ring. I wonder if that's the actual ring that Travis gave Taylor.
3: I don't think so.
1: probably a little bit more expensive.
3: I would think so, yeah.
1: And you know, another thing, I haven't really heard much about that couple in the last little while. I wonder if that's still a thing, if they're still in the honeymoon period, as it were.
3: We'll probably hear more in football season.
1: Yeah, probably. And I think their wedding is sometime this year, isn't it?
3: That I'm not even sure of.
1: I'm not sure either. I should know these things, too. All right. By the way, I'm fully aware that Taylor and Travis are very much still a couple. And Murray is a step closer to winning his share of $25,000 in gift cards. We'll qualify another listener with higher or lower tomorrow morning after 8 o'clock. And don't forget, you have a bonus entry by going to SwiftCardOnline.com and clicking on the 25K payday. 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
5: Last night took out power down in southwest Saskatchewan near Maple Creek, Consol, and the surrounding areas, and is set to continue again today with wind gusts hitting over 100 kilometers per hour. 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
2: Good morning, I'm Hayden Michaels. Several southwest Saskatchewan communities remain affected by ongoing power outages following high winds and infrastructure damage. SaskPower says crews stopped working overnight because of dangerous weather conditions in the area. Affected communities include East End, Robsart, Vidora, Consul, and Clayton, along with rural areas near the Alberta and U.S. borders. More updates are expected once repair work resumes. Local officials are asking southwest Saskatchewan residents to check on neighbors and vulnerable residents as a major windstorm approaches the region. Maple Creek Mayor Michelle McKenzie says community support could be important if power outages do occur.
3: The availability of the Salvation Army will be there for if the power is out and is out for more than 6 hours. So again, if the residents of Maple Creek feel that they need a place just to go gather and have some communication and also to be able to plug in your cell phone or if you have an oxygen concentrator and are in need of that.
2: Environment Canada says damaging winds and possible severe thunderstorms are expected across parts of southern Saskatchewan throughout today. A Dinsmore woman is hoping her new memoir helps others understand the long-term impacts of brain injuries and PTSD. Samantha Annala's book, Free, documents the years following a severe traumatic brain injury she suffered in 2004 after a crash in Saskatoon. Annala says writing the memoir was a critical part in her recovery.
4: Writing the book healed my soul, like it put me back together, because that was where I was the most honest, the most vulnerable.
2: The book originally began as a much shorter manuscript before editors encouraged her to include more of the difficult memories from her recovery.
4: And I handed it to the editor for the first time. They're like, Samantha, this is great, but we need the hard days. We need the difficult days. That's what the readers want.
2: The paperback and ebook versions of Free are available on Amazon. Folks have been notified that residential street sweeping today in Zone 5 has been rescheduled, considering high winds hitting southwestern Saskatchewan. Zone 5 is set for street sweeping now on May 26th, with a handful of streets between 6th Avenue Northeast and Central Avenue Northeast and south on the South Service Road. The city says that residential street sweeping will pick up again tomorrow in Zone 14. A Moss Bank student took top honors in Saskatchewan's Agriculture Student Scholarship Program. Carson Green was awarded $6,000 in the grand prize after a video highlighting labor challenges facing the province's agriculture sector. Green says Saskatchewan needs coordinated efforts to attract and retain young people in agriculture careers. He plans to attend the University of Saskatchewan this fall, studying agribusiness in the College of Agriculture and Bioresources.
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2: Former Swift Current Wolverines players will hit the floor again tonight for the team's annual alumni game at S3 Arenas West. Admission is by donation with proceeds supporting the Swift Current SPCA and My City Care Swift Current. Former Wolverines player Austin Klim says the game is a fun way to reconnect while giving back to the community.
5: We like to get all the alumni guys and guys who used to play back on the floor. Our media kind of pointed it out best, kind of relive our glory days there and get out and have a fun time and get some donations and stuff for the SPCA.
2: The game will begin at 8 p.m. And one last bomb for the Bombers.
6: Miller to the blue line. Knutson, a drive, he scores! Teammates for 5 years. Miller to Knutson is now 2-0.
2: Swift Current's Ryder Knutson scored his final junior goal last night as his Flin Flon Bombers beat Truro 3-1 at the Centennial Cup. The SJHL champion Bombers finished 2-2 in the tournament just outside of the playoff picture. That ends Flin Flon's season and wraps up Knutson's junior career. The Everett Silvertips are now one win away from a WHL championship. Former Swift Current Bronco Ryland Gould scored Wednesday night as Everett beat Prince Albert 5-2 in Game 4 of the WHL's championship series. Former Swift Current Legionnaire Kate Rudig also plays for the Silvertips, while former Broncos scout Mike Frazier is Everett's general manager. Former Bronco Maddox McHaggerty suits up for the Raiders. Everett now leads the series 3-1 with Game 5 going Friday in Prince Albert. The Swift Current 57s got some love on Sportsnet Wednesday afternoon. Blue Jays broadcaster Jamie Campbell wore a 57s hat during the Blue Jays Central ahead of Toronto's game against Tampa Bay. Campbell was responding after baseball writer John Morrissey praised the WCBL's Fort McMurray Giants.
7: Well, if you're going Fort McMurray, my friend, I'm going to go with this year the Swift Current 57s.
2: Campbell suggested that they attend the game as the 57s host the Giants July 16th and 17th at Mitchell Field. And if something's happening in your community, from breaking news to big game scores, make sure you're telling us first. 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
2: For today, an orange wind warning in effect as it's going to be 80 gusting to 100 here with about 10 to 20 millimeters of rain and a high of 14. For tonight, partly cloudy skies with more wind gusting up to 100 and a low of plus 5. Tomorrow, sunny skies here and then seeing a mix of sun and cloud with a chance of some more rain in the afternoon. Maybe a thunderstorm with wind gusting to 60, seeing a high of 15 and falling to 11 in the afternoon. Saturday, sunny skies at a high of 18. Sunday, cloudy with a chance of more showers at a high of 7. Then by Monday, it'll be cloudy and a high of 11. Local news, local weather, local sports. 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

0: Well, let's talk movies for a bit. I was in Gull Lake the other night, the SWT Lyceum Theater to catch Project Hail Mary. That was an amazing movie, and I'm so glad I did have a chance to catch it on the big screen. And this weekend, I'm looking to get to the Clearwater Drive in at Kyle. It's opening for the season with Super Mario Galaxy movie. I still haven't seen it yet, so I'm looking forward to catching that at the drive-in this weekend. Of course, another big movie that's out right now, The Devil Wears Prada 2, and this is on it.
1: No matter what. No matter what, you got.

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5: For today, an orange wind warning in effect as it's going to be 80 gusting to 100 here with about 10 to 20 millimeters of rain and a high of 14. For tonight, partly cloudy skies with more wind gusting up to 100 and a low of plus 5. Tomorrow, sunny skies here and then seeing a mix of sun and cloud with a chance of some more rain in the afternoon. Maybe a thunderstorm with wind gusting to 60, seeing a high of 15 and falling to 11 in the afternoon. Saturday, sunny skies at a high of 18. Sunday, cloudy with a chance of more showers at a high of 7. Then by Monday, it'll be cloudy and a high of 11. Local news, local weather, local sports. 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

0: It's as Canadian as maple syrup, toques, and poutine. The Swift Cup. 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
5: For today, an orange wind warning is in effect with gusts hitting over 100 kilometers per hour and then steady at 80, getting to a high of 14 degrees and about 10 to 20 millimeters of rain. For tonight, falling to a low of plus 5 here as we see a chance for those storms to continue with wind gusting up to 70. Tomorrow, you're going to be getting a chance at more rain in the afternoon there, maybe a thunderstorm with more wind gusting up to 60 and then temperatures hitting 15 and falling to 11. Saturday, it's going to be 18 degrees and sunny. Sunday, it's going to be 7 degrees and a chance of showers. Monday, looking like 11 and cloudy skies. Local news, local weather, local sports. 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

0: Deadmau5 on Magic 97 and Tame Impala in there too. Colin Powers wrapping things up for a Thursday morning, the Magic Morning Show fueled by Pioneer Co-op. We have your local news coming up at the top of the hour from the Swiftcurrent Online Newsroom. We'll keep you up to date on the weather situation, the wind and the rain that's expected to come our way throughout the day. Darian's off for the next couple of days, so Ken O'Neill will be filling in. And I'm back with you again tomorrow morning. One more chance this week to enter our 25K payday contest for Pioneer Co-op, your shot at winning a share of $25,000 in gift cards. We'll play higher or lower tomorrow morning after 8 o'clock, and you can call in for your chance to win there. You can also get a bonus entry and try to qualify that way through the 25K payday page on Swiftcurrent Online.
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2: I'm Sean Mullen. A youth cyclist suffered minor injuries yesterday after being struck by a vehicle in Swift Current. Swift Current Municipal RCMP say they were called to the collision at 3:56 p.m. at the intersection of Sydney Street East and 3rd Avenue Northeast. Police say the vehicle was traveling south on 3rd Avenue Northeast while the cyclist was traveling west on Sydney Street. The cyclist was taken to hospital by Hutch Ambulance. RCMP say no charges were laid in the incident. The storm is ramping up in southwest Saskatchewan. Meteorologist with Environment and Climate Change Canada, Terry Lang, says that while winds will kick up to 80, gusting over 100, it will eventually slow down.
3: And we're starting to see those really strong wind gusts really come through across the southwest. Those will continue for the better part of the day and then should slowly diminish during the evening.
2: Folks in Swift Current can expect 10 to 20 millimeters of rain. They're advised to secure any loose property in their yards. The storm moving across the prairies this week is bringing extreme winds and rain to many areas. For farmers, the rain is a welcome sight for anyone with crop already in the ground, and especially for anyone who has been dealing with ongoing dry conditions. A couple of reminders, the high winds are causing blowing dust and debris, power outages, downed or damaged power lines. Anyone transporting or moving equipment, watch for downed lines, broken trees, branches, and monitor loads frequently as they can shift in the wind. A power outage affecting a large portion of the southwest, including East End, Robsart, and Consul since yesterday night, is set to continue. Joel Cherry, spokesperson for SaskPower, says power is expected to remain off for 1,000 customers in and around East End for another night.
4: Winds in that area were measured at close to 100 kilometers an hour. The high winds caused damage to 10 of our transmission structures in the area, and we were able to get some customers back on through switching, but about 1,000 customers, primarily in East End and that surrounding area, are currently without power. Crews mobilized to the area. The continued high winds and some wet conditions are posing some challenges for our repairs.
2: Anyone who comes across downed power infrastructure can report it by calling the outage center. A local restaurant owner is reacting to surging produce prices. John Gaditsos, owner of the Acropole Restaurant and Lounge, says that in a single week, prices spiked by more than double from $40 to $50 to $140.
5: Yeah, just 1 week is basically bam, here you go.
2: He warns that if this trend continues, it will be seen on menus and in grocery bills before long. And with the changes to international student policies, the Great Plains College still saw a slight increase in graduates this year. Brad Mahan, president of Great Plains College, was thrilled to see two more graduates in 2026 than in 2025.
6: So really privileged to have 198 graduates out of our Swift Current campus. We had 77 graduates in person at the ceremony, but overall we had 198 for the Swift Current campus this spring.
2: Mahan says even with the decrease in international students, domestic students are still increasing, even if it's not quite up to the same pace.
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Woo! Only one more sleep, and then it's May long weekend. Good afternoon, I'm Ken O'Neill. Nothing but hit music for your lunch hour. This is Bruno Mars.

0: Contemporary Love from Rev with Ken O'Neill on your Thursday lunch hour. 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
9: Now your five-day forecast. There is an orange warning for wind in southwest Saskatchewan. We're expecting 10 to 20 millimeters of rain throughout the day. Wind out of the west at 80 kilometers an hour, gusting up to 100 with a high of 14 degrees. Partly cloudy tonight. Wind coming out of the west, becoming 40 kilometers an hour, gusting to 70 in the evening with a low of plus 5. Sunny tomorrow and early in the afternoon, then a mix of sun and cloud with a 30% chance of showers. Risk of a thunderstorm in the afternoon, high 15. Sunny on Saturday, a high of 18. Sunday, cloudy, a high of 7. Monday, cloudy, high of 11 degrees. 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
1: Current conditions, hour-by-hour temperatures, and the weather radar map are all in one spot. 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

0: One Dance, Drake, and I'm Ken O'Neill. BTS Swim is coming up. More big news from the Toronto Maple Leafs. Last week, it was the news of the fresh new front office, and just yesterday, they fired head coach Craig Berube. Maybe these are the big changes that they need if they want to plan a Stanley Cup parade next year. It's been 60 years. I don't think Leafs fans can wait much longer.
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11: Now your five-day forecast. There is an orange warning for wind in southwest Saskatchewan. We're expecting 10 to 20 millimeters of rain throughout the day. Wind out of the west at 80 kilometers an hour, gusting up to 100 with a high of 14 degrees. Partly cloudy tonight. Wind coming out of the west, becoming 40 kilometers an hour, gusting to 70 in the evening with a low of plus 5. Sunny tomorrow and early in the afternoon, then a mix of sun and cloud with a 30% chance of showers. Risk of a thunderstorm in the afternoon, high 15. Sunny on Saturday, a high of 18. Sunday, cloudy, a high of 7. Monday, cloudy, high of 11 degrees. 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

0: Two Punks in Love. That's Bulow. And I'm Ken O'Neill. Glass Animals, Heat Waves in just a minute. Have you signed up yet for the Daily News? 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
1: I'm Sean Mullen. A youth cyclist suffered minor injuries yesterday after being struck by a vehicle in Swift Current. Swift Current Municipal RCMP say they were called to the collision at 3:56 p.m. at the intersection of Sydney Street East and 3rd Avenue Northeast. Police say the vehicle was traveling south on 3rd Avenue Northeast while the cyclist was traveling west on Sydney Street. The cyclist was taken to hospital by Hutch Ambulance. RCMP say no charges were laid in the incident. The storm is ramping up in southwest Saskatchewan. Meteorologist with Environment and Climate Change Canada, Terry Lang, says that while winds will kick up to 80, gusting over 100, it will eventually slow down.
2: And we're starting to see those really strong wind gusts really come through across the southwest. Those will continue for the better part of the day and then should slowly diminish during the evening.
1: Folks in Swift Current can expect 10 to 20 millimeters of rain. They're advised to secure any loose property in their yards. The storm moving across the prairies this week is bringing extreme winds and rain to many areas. For farmers, the rain is a welcome sight for anyone with crop already in the ground, and especially for anyone who has been dealing with ongoing dry conditions. A couple of reminders, the high winds are causing blowing dust and debris, power outages, downed or damaged power lines. Anyone transporting or moving equipment, watch for downed lines, broken trees, branches, and monitor loads frequently as they can shift in the wind. A power outage affecting a large portion of the southwest, including East End, Robsart, and Consul since yesterday night, is set to continue. Joel Cherry, spokesperson for SaskPower, says power is expected to remain off for 1,000 customers in and around East End for another night.
3: Winds in that area were measured at close to 100 kilometers an hour. The high winds caused damage to 10 of our transmission structures in the area, and we were able to get some customers back on through switching, but about 1,000 customers, primarily in East End and that surrounding area, are currently without power. Crews mobilized to the area. The continued high winds and some wet conditions are posing some challenges for our repairs.
1: Anyone who comes across down power infrastructure can report it by calling the outage center. A local restaurant owner is reacting to surging produce prices. John Gaditsos, owner of the Acropole Restaurant and Lounge, says that in a single week, prices spiked by more than double from $40 to $50 to $140.
4: Yeah, just 1 week is basically bam, here you go.
1: He warns that if this trend continues, it will be seen on menus and in grocery bills before long. And with the changes to international student policies, the Great Plains College still saw a slight increase in graduates this year. Brad Mahan, president of Great Plains College, was thrilled to see two more graduates in 2026 than in 2025.
5: So really privileged to have 198 graduates out of our Swift Current campus. We had 77 graduates in person at the ceremony, but overall we had 198 for the Swift Current campus this spring.
1: Mahan says even with the decrease in international students, domestic students are still increasing, even if it's not quite up to the same pace.
0: Swift Current Online Sports.
1: The Wilson brothers are riding again together in Calgary. Graduating Swift Current Broncos forward Anthony Wilson decided to join his brother Wyatt at the University of Calgary to play U Sport hockey with the Dinos.
6: With my older brother there, I was kind of on the fence between the NCAA route and the U Sport route. But my brother had nothing but good things to say about the coach in Calgary, and he had a super positive experience. So I think it made my decision pretty easy to go play with the big bro again. So.
1: Wilson noted they played together in Victoria in their first WHL season, and he's really looking forward to the opportunity to do it again. Anthony had a career year with his hometown Broncos as an overage forward, putting up 15 goals and 23 assists. Another former Bronco, Trey Johnson, also committed to the University of Calgary. In the National Hockey League tonight, the Montreal Canadiens and Buffalo Sabres play Game 5 of their tied second-round series in Buffalo. While Vegas can advance to the Final Four if they can beat Anaheim, the Golden Knights lead that series 3-2. Three Southwest badminton players headed to Saskatoon over the weekend for the SHSAA Provincial Badminton Tournament at Walter Murray Collegiate. Shaunavon's Gavin Duick was moved from junior to senior level to compete at Provincials, securing a 1-3 pool record in the boys' singles to capture third in his pool. Emma Bocek and Hailston Harder of Herbert finished with an 0-3 pool record in girls' doubles to secure fourth place in their pool. While neither of these SWAG teams made it to the playoffs this time, all three athletes plan to be back at it next year. Have a story tip or score to share? Let us know. 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
1: Now your five-day forecast. There is an orange warning for wind in southwest Saskatchewan. We're expecting 10 to 20 millimeters of rain throughout the day. Wind out of the west at 80 kilometers an hour, gusting up to 100 with a high of 14 degrees. Partly cloudy tonight. Wind coming out of the west, becoming 40 kilometers an hour, gusting to 70 in the evening with a low of plus 5. Sunny tomorrow and early in the afternoon, then a mix of sun and cloud with a 30% chance of showers. Risk of a thunderstorm in the afternoon, high 15. Sunny on Saturday, a high of 18. Sunday, cloudy, a high of 7. Monday, cloudy, high of 11 degrees. 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

Justin Timberlake, Alex Warren, and more in the next 15. I'm Ken O'Neill, UConn. Here's Justin Bieber.

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3: Now your five-day forecast, there is an orange warning for wind in southwest Saskatchewan. We're expecting 10 to 20 millimeters of rain throughout the day. Wind out of the west at 80 kilometers an hour, gusting up to 100 with a high of 14 degrees. Partly cloudy tonight. Wind coming out of the west, becoming 40 kilometers an hour, gusting to 70 in the evening with a low of plus 5. Sunny tomorrow and early in the afternoon, then a mix of sun and cloud with a 30% chance of showers. Risk of a thunderstorm in the afternoon, high 15. Sunny on Saturday, a high of 18. Sunday, cloudy, a high of 7. Monday, cloudy, high of 11 degrees. 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

0: 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The Swift Cup. 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
7: Now your five-day forecast. There is an orange warning for wind in southwest Saskatchewan. We're expecting 10 to 20 millimeters of rain throughout the day. Wind out of the west at 80 kilometers an hour, gusting up to 100 with a high of 14 degrees. Partly cloudy tonight. Wind coming out of the west, becoming 40 kilometers an hour, gusting to 70 in the evening with a low of plus 5. Sunny tomorrow and early in the afternoon, then a mix of sun and cloud with a 30% chance of showers. Risk of a thunderstorm in the afternoon, high 15. Sunny on Saturday, a high of 18. Sunday, cloudy, a high of 7. Monday, cloudy, high of 11 degrees. 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

0: Walk Off the Earth and Red Hands, Taylor Swift's Elizabeth Taylor. Before that, I'm Ken O'Neill. Toronto Blue Jays have today off as they set to head out on the road again, beginning tomorrow. Seven games away. It starts with three in Detroit, then four games against the New York Yankees. Next Thursday, another day off, and then they're back home to play the Pirates a week from Friday. Dua Lipa is next.
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1: I'm Sean Mullen. A youth cyclist was taken to hospital with minor injuries yesterday after being struck by a vehicle in Swift Current. Swift Current Municipal RCMP say the collision happened just before 4 p.m. at the intersection of Sydney Street East and 3rd Avenue Northeast. Police say the vehicle was traveling south on 3rd Avenue Northeast when it struck a cyclist traveling west on Sydney Street. The cyclist was transported to hospital by Hutch Ambulance. No charges were laid. A major spring storm has already knocked out power for multiple communities and is expected to get worse before it gets better. Terry Lang, meteorologist for Environment and Climate Change Canada.
2: Most areas could see wind gusts in excess of 90 kilometers per hour. We've seen few gusts from local forestry stations as high as 100, so that certainly is possible as the day continues.
1: People are advised to secure loose items or furniture in their yards and to be prepared for outages. A power outage affecting much of the Southwest will continue for some folks, while power has been restored for others. Sask Power Media Relations' Joel Cherry says that 1,000 customers in the East End area will remain without power overnight.
3: High winds can cause power lines to come down or cause trees to come down on power lines. And we just remind anyone who encounters a down line or any of the damaged power infrastructure should stay back at least 10 meters and call our outage center at 310-2220. Or if it's an emergency, if it's a case where the line's down in an area where people are around or if it's going across a road, for example, call 911. In either case, Sask Power crews will get out there and make the area safe as soon as possible.
1: Cherry says Sask Power appreciates everyone's patience and cooperation. For farmers, the rain is a welcome sight, especially for anyone who's been dealing with dry conditions. Anyone transporting or moving equipment should be on the lookout for visibility issues with dust and debris, as well as downed or damaged power lines and broken trees. It's important to monitor loads frequently, as they can shift in the wind, as well as it's easier for empty grain trucks, semis, sprayers, or other high equipment to flip. Grocery prices are on the rise, with local restaurant owners like John Gaditzos feeling the pressure. For his restaurant and lounge, Acropole, prices on items like tomatoes have soared to over $150 a crate in only a week. He's worried that it'll have a major impact for families at the grocery store.
4: This weekend, whatever, when the grocery stores get their orders and everything like that, you'll be probably looking at about $5 to $6 for one tomato.
1: He credited some of the surge to the fact that Florida had a crop freeze. Graduates from Great Plains College are still slightly up in 2026, even if international student numbers have dropped. Great Plains College President Brad Mahan is confident that the changes will not hamper the Swift Current campus's plans for student housing.
5: We certainly international students were part of that equation, but we were also looking at drawing in students from the RM. We know that the city of Swift Current, obviously we've got a strong population in the city itself, but in the surrounding areas, there's a significant population. And we also wanted to provide access for those students as well, too.
1: Mahan congratulated everyone who graduated this year and encouraged them to keep contact with the college as they continue through their life.
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1: Former Swift Current Bronco Anthony Wilson's looking forward to continuing both his hockey and academic careers with the University of Calgary Dinos. Wilson says education was an important factor in choosing the U Sports route. He also talked to his brother, Wyatt Wilson, about his experience at Calgary so far.
6: I think just kind of watching my brother, throughout last year and how much he improved. And obviously, it's not an easy league. There's 25-year-olds in there, so a lot older than I am. So, it's going to be tough making the jump to that league, and it's not going to be easy. It might be in and out of the lineup. But, I talked with the coach, Mark Howell, there, and he was kind of on me to come to Calgary and, said I'd get a pretty good opportunity. It was an easy decision for me.
1: The Swift Current product posted career highs with 15 goals and 38 points during his final WHL season, getting a chance to play at home with the Broncos. He's looking forward to playing with his brother again starting next fall. In the National Hockey League, the Montreal Canadiens try and take the lead back again in their second round series with the Buffalo Sabres. The best of seven is tied at 2 wins apiece with Game 5 slated for Buffalo tonight. Also tonight, the Vegas Golden Knights have a chance to knock off the Anaheim Ducks with Game 6 of their series slated for Anaheim. Vegas leads 3-2. SWAC sent a trio to compete at the SHSAA Provincial Badminton Tournament this past weekend at Walter Murray Collegiate in Saskatoon. Although none of the Southwest athletes advanced from pool to playoffs, All three intend to chase a provincial medal next season. Gavin Duick, a ninth grade student from Shaunavon, clinched a 1-3 pool record in boys singles, defeating Humboldt to claim third place in his pool. Herbert's Alston Harder and Emma Bocek competed in the girls' double, finishing 0-3 with a fourth-place finish. From local news to local sports, we're here for your updates. 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
1: Now your five-day forecast. There is an orange warning for wind in southwest Saskatchewan. We're expecting 10 to 20 millimeters of rain throughout the day. Wind out of the west at 80 kilometers an hour, gusting up to 100 with a high of 14 degrees. Partly cloudy tonight. Wind coming out of the west, becoming 40 kilometers an hour, gusting to 70 in the evening with a low of plus 5. Sunny tomorrow and early in the afternoon, then a mix of sun and cloud with a 30% chance of showers. Risk of a thunderstorm in the afternoon, high 15. Sunny on Saturday, a high of 18. Sunday, cloudy, a high of 7. Monday, cloudy, high of 11 degrees. 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

So, looking forward to the long weekend. How about you? 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That'll be cool. I'm Ken O'Neill. It's Harry Styles. American Girls.

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7: Now your five-day forecast. There is an orange warning for wind in southwest Saskatchewan. We're expecting 10 to 20 millimeters of rain throughout the day. Wind out of the west at 80 kilometers an hour, gusting up to 100 with a high of 14 degrees. Partly cloudy tonight. Wind coming out of the west, becoming 40 kilometers an hour, gusting to 70 in the evening with a low of plus 5. Sunny tomorrow and early in the afternoon, then a mix of sun and cloud with a 30% chance of showers. Risk of a thunderstorm in the afternoon, high 15. Sunny on Saturday, a high of 18. Sunday, cloudy, a high of 7. Monday, cloudy, high of 11 degrees. 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

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The weekend up in less than 4 minutes. The long weekend up in one more sleep. Here's Drop Dead, Olivia Rodrigo.

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10: Now your five-day forecast, there is an orange warning for wind in southwest Saskatchewan. We're expecting 10 to 20 millimeters of rain throughout the day. Wind out of the west at 80 kilometers an hour, gusting up to 100 with a high of 14 degrees. Partly cloudy tonight. Wind coming out of the west, becoming 40 kilometers an hour, gusting to 70 in the evening with a low of plus 5. Sunny tomorrow and early in the afternoon, then a mix of sun and cloud with a 30% chance of showers. Risk of a thunderstorm in the afternoon, high 15. Sunny on Saturday, a high of 18. Sunday, cloudy, a high of 7. Monday, cloudy, high of 11 degrees. 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

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Oh,

0: Loud Luxury and Dubs with Ken O'Neill. Rays, Where Is My Husband? Coming up next. Hey, the Jays beat the Rays last night. An amazing 10th inning Dalton Varsho walk-off grand slam gave them the 5-3 final. Today is a day off, and the Jays are on the road in Detroit as we go into the long weekend.
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1: The Wilson brothers are riding again together in Calgary. Graduating Swift Current Broncos forward Anthony Wilson decided to join his brother Wyatt at the University of Calgary to play U-Sport hockey with the Dinos.
2: With my older brother there, I was kind of on the fence between the NCAA route and the U-Sport route. But my brother had nothing but good things to say about the coach in Calgary, and he had a super positive experience. So I think it made my decision pretty easy to go play with the big bro again. So
1: Wilson noted they played together in Victoria in their first WHL season, and he's really looking forward to the opportunity to do it again. Anthony had a career year with his hometown Broncos as an overage forward, putting up 15 goals and 23 assists. Another former Bronco, Trey Johnson, also committed to the University of Calgary. In the National Hockey League tonight, the Montreal Canadiens and Buffalo Sabres play Game 5 of their tied second-round series in Buffalo. While Vegas can advance to the Final Four if they can beat Anaheim, the Golden Knights lead that series 3-2. Three Southwest badminton players headed to Saskatoon over the weekend for the SHSAA Provincial Badminton Tournament at Walter Murray Collegiate. Shaunavon's Gavin Duick was moved from junior to senior level to compete at provincials, securing a 1-3 pool record in the boys' singles to capture third in his pool. Emma Bocek and Halston Harder of Herbert finished with an 0-3 pool record in girls' doubles to secure fourth place in their pool. While neither of these SWAG teams made it to the playoffs this time, all three athletes plan to be back at it next year. Have a story tip or score to share? Let us know. Call 306-773-NEWS or submit it anytime on SwiftCurrentOnline.com.
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1: Now your five-day forecast. There is an orange warning for wind in southwest Saskatchewan. We're expecting 10 to 20 millimeters of rain throughout the day. Wind out of the west at 80 kilometers an hour, gusting up to 100 with a high of 14 degrees. Partly cloudy tonight. Wind coming out of the west, becoming 40 kilometers an hour, gusting to 70 in the evening with a low of plus 5. Sunny tomorrow and early in the afternoon, then a mix of sun and cloud with a 30% chance of showers. Risk of a thunderstorm in the afternoon, high 15. Sunny on Saturday, a high of 18. Sunday, cloudy, a high of 7. Monday, cloudy, high of 11 degrees. 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

A great mix of music for your Thursday afternoon. I'm Ken O'Neill. Tame Impala and Jenny from Blackpink. This is Dracula.

0: Last night in the NHL, there was only one game. Hi, I'm Ken O'Neill. Minnesota Wild had an early 3-0 lead, but the Colorado Avalanche clawed back late in the game and, after overtime, advanced to the Western Final. 4-3 was the final score. The Stanley Cup playoffs continue. That Montreal-Buffalo series is tied at 2 each. That's the game I'm waiting for. It's tonight. We're going to find out who will sneak ahead, and the Golden Knights will play the Anaheim Ducks. Vegas leads that 3-2.
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8: Now your five-day forecast. There is an orange warning for wind in southwest Saskatchewan. We're expecting 10 to 20 millimeters of rain throughout the day. Wind out of the west at 80 kilometers an hour, gusting up to 100 with a high of 14 degrees. Partly cloudy tonight. Wind coming out of the west, becoming 40 kilometers an hour, gusting to 70 in the evening with a low of plus 5. Sunny tomorrow and early in the afternoon, then a mix of sun and cloud with a 30% chance of showers. Risk of a thunderstorm in the afternoon, high 15. Sunny on Saturday, a high of 18. Sunday, cloudy, a high of 7. Monday, cloudy, high of 11 degrees. 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

0: I'm Ken O'Neill. The new Bruno Mars is next, called Risk It All, this weekend. Don't miss American Top 40 with Ryan Seacrest. The biggest songs of the week, and Bruno Mars is going for 7 weeks at number one with the first single from the romantic, I Just Might. Let's find out together if he can do it. 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
1: 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The Swift Cup. 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
4: Now your five-day forecast. There is an orange warning for wind in southwest Saskatchewan. We're expecting 10 to 20 millimeters of rain throughout the day. Wind out of the west at 80 kilometers an hour, gusting up to 100 with a high of 14 degrees. Partly cloudy tonight. Wind coming out of the west, becoming 40 kilometers an hour, gusting to 70 in the evening with a low of plus 5. Sunny tomorrow and early in the afternoon, then a mix of sun and cloud with a 30% chance of showers. Risk of a thunderstorm in the afternoon, high 15. Sunny on Saturday, a high of 18. Sunday, cloudy, a high of 7. Monday, cloudy, high of 11 degrees. 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

0: That's Homesick from Jamie Fine. Afternoon, I'm Ken O'Neill. Ed Sheeran is coming up, and not long from now, you'll get your 4 o'clock news update.
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0: 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CKFI is a proud part of Golden West, connecting communities. 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
1: I'm Sean Mullen. A youth cyclist was taken to hospital with minor injuries yesterday after being struck by a vehicle in Swift Current. Swift Current Municipal RCMP say the collision happened just before 4 p.m. at the intersection of Sydney Street East and 3rd Avenue Northeast. Police say the vehicle was traveling south on 3rd Avenue Northeast when it struck a cyclist traveling west on Sydney Street. The cyclist was transported to hospital by Hutch Ambulance. No charges were laid. A major spring storm has already knocked out power for multiple communities and is expected to get worse before it gets better. Terry Lang, meteorologist for Environment and Climate Change Canada.
2: Most areas could see wind gusts in excess of 90 kilometers per hour. We've seen few gusts from local forestry stations as high as 100, so that certainly is possible as the day continues.
1: People are advised to secure loose items or furniture in their yards and to be prepared for outages. A power outage affecting much of the Southwest will continue for some folks, while power has been restored for others. Sask Power Media Relations Joel Cherry says that 1,000 customers in the East End area will remain without power overnight.
3: High winds can cause power lines to come down or cause trees to come down on power lines. And we just remind anyone who encounters a down line or any of the damaged power infrastructure should stay back at least 10 meters and call our outage center at 310-2220. Or if it's an emergency, if it's a case where the line's down in an area where people are around, or if it's going across a road, for example, call 911. In either case, Sask Power crews will get out there and make the area safe as soon as possible.
1: Cherry says Sask Power appreciates everyone's patience and cooperation. For farmers, the rain is a welcome sight, especially for anyone who's been dealing with dry conditions. Anyone transporting or moving equipment should be on the lookout for visibility issues with dust and debris, as well as downed or damaged power lines and broken trees. It's important to monitor loads frequently, as they can shift in the wind, as well as it's easier for empty grain trucks, semis, sprayers, or other high equipment to flip. Grocery prices are on the rise, with local restaurant owners like John Gaditzos feeling the pressure. For his restaurant and lounge, Acropole, prices on items like tomatoes have soared to over $150 a crate in only a week. He's worried that it'll have a major impact for families at the grocery store.
4: This weekend, whatever, when the grocery stores get their orders and everything like that, you'll be probably looking at about $5 to $6 for one tomato.
1: He credited some of the surge to the fact that Florida had a crop freeze. Graduates from Great Plains College are still slightly up in 2026, even if international student numbers have dropped. Great Plains College President Brad Mahan is confident that the changes will not hamper the Swift Current campus's plans for student housing.
5: We certainly international students were part of that equation, but we were also looking at drawing in students from the RM. We know that the city of Swift Current, obviously we've got a strong population in the city itself, but in the surrounding areas, there's a significant population. And we also wanted to provide access for those students as well, too.
1: Mahan congratulated everyone who graduated this year and encouraged them to keep contact with the college as they continue through their life.
0: Swift Current Online Sports.
1: Former Swift Current Bronco Anthony Wilson's looking forward to continuing both his hockey and academic careers with the University of Calgary Dinos. Wilson says education was an important factor in choosing the U Sports route. He also talked to his brother, Wyatt Wilson, about his experience at Calgary so far.
6: I think just kind of watching my brother, throughout last year and how much he improved. And obviously, it's not an easy league. There's 25-year-olds in there, so a lot older than I am. So, it's going to be tough making the jump to that league, and it's not going to be easy. It might be in and out of the lineup. But, I talked with the coach, Mark Howell, there, and he was kind of on me to come to Calgary and, said I'd get a pretty good opportunity. It was an easy decision for me.
1: The Swift Current product posted career highs with 15 goals and 38 points during his final WHL season, getting a chance to play at home with the Broncos. He's looking forward to playing with his brother again starting next fall. In the National Hockey League, the Montreal Canadiens try and take the lead back again in their second round series with the Buffalo Sabres. The best of seven is tied at 2 wins apiece with Game 5 slated for Buffalo tonight. Also tonight, the Vegas Golden Knights have a chance to knock off the Anaheim Ducks with Game 6 of their series slated for Anaheim. Vegas leads 3-2. SWAC sent a trio to compete at the SHSAA Provincial Badminton Tournament this past weekend at Walter Murray Collegiate in Saskatoon. Although none of the Southwest athletes advanced from pool to playoffs, all three intend to chase a provincial medal next season. Gavin Duick, a ninth grade student from Shaunavon, clinched a 1-3 pool record in boys singles, defeating Humboldt to claim third place in his pool. Herbert's Alston Harder and Emma Bocek competed in the girls' double, finishing 0-3 with a fourth-place finish. From local news to local sports, we're here for your updates. 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
7: Good evening. This is Kirstie Hansen back with the five-day forecast. Tonight we'll see rain with a low of +5. Tomorrow on Saturday, we're looking at sunshine and highs from 15 to 18. Then on Sunday and Monday, cloudy with highs from 7 to 11. 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

0: Carly Rae Jepsen and Call Me Maybe. Afternoon, I'm Ken O'Neill. Today is Dance Like a Chicken Day, and all I can think of when I hear that is this. Go ahead. Have at it. Madonna and Sabrina Carpenter next.
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12: Good evening. This is Kirstie Hansen back with the 5-day forecast. Tonight we'll see rain with a low of plus 5. Tomorrow on Saturday, we're looking at sunshine and highs from 15 to 18. Then on Sunday and Monday, cloudy with highs from 7 to 11. 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

0: I just love that we're only one more sleep away from May long weekend. I'm Ken O'Neill. The kickoff weekend for summer is almost here. The first weekend that we're going to see a lot of boats, motorcycles, motorhomes, camper trailers on the highway. And what's the weather going to look like? Make sure you've got our app. You'll have the forecast and current conditions at your fingertips. Justin Bieber, Yukon. 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
6: Good evening. This is Kirstie Hansen back with the five-day forecast. Tonight we'll see rain with a low of +5. Tomorrow on Saturday, we're looking at sunshine and highs from 15 to 18. Then on Sunday and Monday, cloudy with highs from 7 to 11. 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

0: Alessia Cara with Ken O'Neill. Dua Lipa coming up. Also, a local news update for you at 5. You got the app yet? 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
2: I'm Sean Mullen. A youth cyclist was taken to hospital with minor injuries yesterday after being struck by a vehicle in Swift Current. Swift Current Municipal RCMP say the collision happened just before 4 p.m. at the intersection of Sydney Street East and 3rd Avenue Northeast. Police say the vehicle was traveling south on 3rd Avenue Northeast when it struck a cyclist traveling west on Sydney Street. The cyclist was transported to hospital by Hutch Ambulance. No charges were laid. A power outage affecting much of the Southwest will continue for some folks, while power has been restored for others. Sask Power Media Relations Joel Cherry says that 1,000 customers in the East End area will remain without power overnight.
3: High winds can cause power lines to come down or cause trees to come down on power lines. And we just remind anyone who encounters a down line or any of the damaged power infrastructure should stay back at least 10 meters and call our outage center at 310-2220. Or if it's an emergency, if it's a case where the line's down in an area where people are around, or if it's going across a road, for example, call 911. In either case, Sask Power crews will get out there and make the area safe as soon as possible.
2: Cherry says Sask Power appreciates everyone's patience and cooperation. For farmers, the rain is a welcome sight, especially for anyone who's been dealing with dry conditions. Anyone transporting or moving equipment should be on the lookout for visibility issues with dust and debris, as well as downed or damaged power lines and broken trees. It's important to monitor loads frequently, as they can shift in the wind, as well as it's easier for empty grain trucks, semis, sprayers, or other high equipment to flip. Grocery prices are on the rise, with local restaurant owners like John Gaditzos feeling the pressure. For his restaurant and lounge, Acropole, prices on items like tomatoes have soared to over $150 a crate in only a week. He's worried that it'll have a major impact for families at the grocery store.
4: This weekend, whatever, when the grocery stores get their orders and everything like that, you'll be probably looking at about $5 to $6 for one tomato.
2: He credited some of the surge to the fact that Florida had a crop freeze. Graduates from Great Plains College are still slightly up in 2026, even if international student numbers have dropped. Great Plains College President Brad Mahan is confident that the changes will not hamper the Swift Current campus's plans for student housing.
5: We certainly international students were part of that equation, but we were also looking at drawing in students from the RM. We know that the city of Swift Current, obviously we've got a strong population in the city itself, but in the surrounding areas, there's a significant population. And we also wanted to provide access for those students as well too.
2: Mahan congratulated everyone who graduated this year and encouraged them to keep contact with the college as they continue through their life.
0: Swift Current Online Sports.
2: The Wilson brothers are riding again together in Calgary. Graduating Swift Current Broncos forward Anthony Wilson decided to join his brother Wyatt at the University of Calgary to play U-Sport hockey with the Dinos.
6: With my older brother there, I was kind of on the fence between the NCAA route and the U-Sport route. But my brother had nothing but good things to say about the coach in Calgary, and he had super positive experience. So I think it made my decision pretty easy to go play with the big bro again. So
2: Wilson noted they played together in Victoria in their first WHL season, and he's really looking forward to the opportunity to do it again. Anthony had a career year with his hometown Broncos as an overage forward, putting up 15 goals and 23 assists. Another former Bronco, Trey Johnson, also committed to the University of Calgary. In the National Hockey League tonight, the Montreal Canadiens and Buffalo Sabres play Game 5 of their tied second-round series in Buffalo, while Vegas can advance to the Final Four if they can beat Anaheim. The Golden Knights lead that series 3-2. Three Southwest badminton players headed to Saskatoon over the weekend for the SHSAA Provincial Badminton Tournament at Walter Murray Collegiate. Shaunavon's Gavin Duick was moved from junior to senior level to compete at Provincials, securing a 1-3 pool record in the boys' singles to capture third in his pool. Emma Bocek and Hailston Harder of Herbert finished with an 0-3 pool record in girls' doubles to secure fourth place in their pool. While neither of these SWAG teams made it to the playoffs this time, all three athletes plan to be back at it next year. Have a story tip or score to share? Let us know. Call 306-773-NEWS or submit it anytime on swiftcurrentonline.com.
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7: Good evening. This is Kirstie Hansen back with the 5-day forecast. Tonight we'll see rain with a low of plus 5. Tomorrow on Saturday, we're looking at sunshine and highs from 15 to 18. Then on Sunday and Monday, cloudy with highs from 7 to 11. 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

0: The number one song on American Top 40 with Ryan Seacrest is I Just Might from Bruno Mars. We're going to hear that next. Catch the countdown Saturday afternoon. See if he can go 7 weeks at number one. I'm Ken O'Neill. The Late Show with Stephen Colbert wraps up next week. And without getting deep into the drama, CBS canceled the show. For his final episode, Stephen Colbert put two tickets up for auction with all of the money going to World Central Kitchen. 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The final Late Show with Stephen Colbert is a week from tonight.
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11: Good evening. This is Kirstie Hansen back with the five-day forecast. Tonight we'll see rain with a low of +5. Tomorrow on Saturday, we're looking at sunshine and highs from 15 to 18. Then on Sunday and Monday, cloudy with highs from 7 to 11. 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

The Weeknd, I Can't Feel My Face, great winter song. Harry Styles and American Girls is coming up. I'm Ken O'Neill. Are you ready for some football? The CFL preseason kicks off this long weekend. It's on holiday Monday. The Saskatchewan Roughriders will be in Calgary, and tickets are already on sale for this year's Grey Cup. It's November in Calgary, the sixth time the Stampede City gets to host the big game.

0: It's as Canadian as maple syrup, toques, and poutine. The Swift Cup. We're taking the hockey pool to a whole new level with the Swift Cup. 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
7: Good evening. This is Kirstie Hansen back with the five-day forecast. Tonight we'll see rain with a low of plus 5. Tomorrow on Saturday, we're looking at sunshine and highs from 15 to 18. Then on Sunday and Monday, cloudy with highs from 7 to 11. 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

0: It's Dragonette, and hello, I'm Ken O'Neill. Camera Ed Sheeran is coming up, and another local news update for you at 6.
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